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4: St. John's Metro, rest of the Avalon and Clarenville. Tonight, showers, drizzle, fog, light winds, 15 degrees. Showers, light winds, 18 on Monday. Tuesday, cloud and 16. Central Newfoundland, rain tonight, winds 40. Showers and 16 on Monday. Tuesday, cloud and 16. South Coast, showers tonight and tomorrow. Light winds all the way through. Temperatures in around the mid to high teens. West Coast, Southwest Coast, Northern Peninsula, rain or drizzle tonight. Winds 50. Everything dries out on Monday.
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1: I'm Brian Medore. Chair of the Public Accounts Committee says she plans to call an expedited public hearing into the Auditor General's report on government-run long-term care facilities. Last week's AG audit found that the provincial government failed to provide sufficient care and oversight for residents living in the facilities that it operates. Mount Sio MHA Sarah Studley says the committee plans to bring several key areas of concern directly to NL Health Services. She says they expect immediate action and response on some of the report's more critical findings.
2: Already, you know, the committee has been talking about some areas that we will be communicating to NLHS that we expect immediate response and action on. For example, the vulnerable sector checks and the criminal record checks, medicine management and fire and life safety, for example, were some of the issues that we've already talked about that we will be communicating to NLHS that we do expect immediate resolution on. And we are going to be looking at an expedited hearing.
1: A man who lives in and plays his music downtown St. John says he has seen it all when it comes to vagrancy, drugs, and needles. Mayor Danny Breen has taken things to another level, calling on the two higher levels of government to collaborate with the city and make a serious effort to address what he sees as a growing problem, one which has become a public safety concern. Jeff Windsor says he has a front row seat to the scene, but he's not convinced that a greater police presence would get people off the street for any length of time. He told VOCM Open Line with Ryan Callahan that we have what amounts to a catch and release system of justice that puts offenders back on the street in relatively short order.
3: Because I'm in Ward 2 and I really do see a lot of it, Brian. Mm-hmm. A lot of these people, I think, are beyond the they're beyond the grasp of help. I think that they're just, I see some characters, they've been out there scuffing the streets and on drugs for years.
1: A man is in the lockup after somebody broke into a home in the Center City area of St. John's overnight. The homeowners knew the suspect, who fled the area before the RNC arrived. Officers, including K-9, tracked him down. 45-year-old is awaiting charges of break and enter and breaching court orders. And Coast Guard inshore rescue boat stations in the province are winding down their seasonal maritime search and rescue services. The stations in CBS, Terra Nova National Park, and Notre Dame Bay will close as of midnight tomorrow. The stations are staffed by post-secondary students to provide additional search and rescue services during the summer season. Seasonal stations remain open until December 31st, depending on weather and ice conditions. That's your news. I'm Brian Medore.
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1: St. John's Metro, rest of the Avalon and Clarenville. Tonight, showers, drizzle, fog, light winds, 15 degrees. Showers, light winds, 18 on Monday. Tuesday, cloud and 16. Central Newfoundland, rain tonight, winds 40, showers and 16 on Monday. Tuesday, cloud and 16. South Coast, showers tonight and tomorrow, light winds all the way through. Temperatures in around the mid to high teens. West Coast, Southwest Coast, Northern Peninsula, rain or drizzle tonight, winds 50. Everything dries out on Monday.
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7: St. John's Metro, rest of the Avalon and Clarenville. Tonight, showers, drizzle, fog, light winds, 15 degrees. Showers, light winds, 18 on Monday, Tuesday, cloud and 16. Central Newfoundland, rain tonight, winds 40, showers and 16 on Monday, Tuesday, cloud and 16. South Coast, showers tonight and tomorrow, light winds all the way through, temperatures in around the mid to high teens. West Coast, Southwest Coast, Northern Peninsula, rain or drizzle tonight, winds 50, everything dries out on Monday.
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8: St. John's Metro, rest of the Avalon and Clarenville. Tonight, showers, drizzle, fog, light winds, 15 degrees. Showers, light winds, 18 on Monday, Tuesday, cloud and 16. Central Newfoundland, rain tonight, winds 40, showers and 16 on Monday, Tuesday, cloud and 16. South Coast, showers tonight and tomorrow, light winds all the way through, temperatures in around the mid to high teens. West Coast, Southwest Coast, Northern Peninsula, rain or drizzle tonight, winds 50, everything dries out on Monday.
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1: I'm Brian Medore. The Canadian Union of Public Employees celebrating what it calls its greatest victory this Labor Day weekend. Following last month's labor dispute at WestJet, flights were canceled in August, forcing travelers to scramble to find alternatives. While a disruption for passengers, QPNL President Sherry Hillier says getting a fair deal for flight attendants was a resounding victory for the union and its workers.
2: I know many of your listeners are saying, oh, you interrupted my travel plans, but, you know, federal government stayed out of that. It was a big win for QP across the country and a good win for the unionized flight attendants of WestJet.
1: Now, flight attendants at Air Canada's regional carrier Jazz are in a similar dispute with their employer. Provincial government has opened a portal on its Engage NL website to allow residents to submit their questions on the Churchill Falls Agreement. The portal will be open until September 10th. A special sitting of the House of Assembly going to begin September 14th to allow experts to provide more detail on the agreement. Tomorrow's Labor Day, shops closing holiday. That means all government offices, many stores going to be shut down. In St. John's, garbage collection is moved to Tuesday. Robin Hood Bay will be closed. Paid parking will not be enforced, although all other parking bylaws will be in effect. All community centers are closed for the day. All street cleaning operations go ahead starting at 10 o'clock in the night, and vehicles not removed from their indicated areas will be ticketed. Monday is the last day that the splash pads at Bowring Park, Bannerman Park, and Kemmount Terrace Community Center will be open. A new study showing that prolonged alcohol use can contribute to an increased risk for cancer. According to the study, which was published in The Lancet, liver cancer, colorectal cancer, and esophageal cancer were three that could be attributed to alcohol use. And there was an increased risk for breast cancer in women. We have more from ABC News medical contributor Dr. Darian Sutton.
3: For adults over the age of 55, they had roughly eight times the rate of deaths. Now, that's understandable, consistent with long-term alcohol use, but there was also differences in gender and sex. For men above the age of 55, liver cancer was the number one cause of cancer death related to alcohol. For women, breast cancer was. And for under 55, for men, colon cancer was the number one cause of alcohol-related cancer death. And breast cancer remained the number one cause of cancer death related to alcohol for women at any age.
1: And provincial government seeking public feedback to help improve the apprenticeship system in Newfoundland and Labrador. The province is asking for input on several key areas, including the decision-making process, advisory councils, and job training supports. Anybody wishing to have their say can submit their opinions through the NL Workforce Innovation Center. That's your news. I'm Brian Medore.
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1: St. John's Metro, rest of the Avalon and Clarenville. Tonight, showers, drizzle, fog, light winds, 15 degrees. Showers, light winds, 18 on Monday, Tuesday, cloud and 16. Central Newfoundland, rain tonight, winds 40, showers and 16 on Monday, Tuesday, cloud and 16. South Coast, showers tonight and tomorrow, light winds all the way through, temperatures in around the mid to high teens. West Coast, Southwest Coast, Northern Peninsula, rain or drizzle tonight, winds 50, everything dries out on Monday.
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10: St. John's Metro, rest of the Avalon and Clarenville. Tonight, showers, drizzle, fog, light winds, 15 degrees. Showers, light winds, 18 on Monday, Tuesday, cloud and 16. Central Newfoundland, rain tonight, winds 40, showers and 16 on Monday, Tuesday, cloud and 16. South Coast, showers tonight and tomorrow, light winds all the way through, temperatures in around the mid to high teens. West Coast, Southwest Coast, Northern Peninsula, rain or drizzle tonight, winds 50, everything dries out on Monday.
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5: St. John's Metro, rest of the Avalon and Clarenville. Tonight, showers, drizzle, fog, light winds, 15 degrees. Showers, light winds, 18 on Monday, Tuesday, cloud and 16. Central Newfoundland, rain tonight, winds 40, showers and 16 on Monday, Tuesday, cloud and 16. South Coast, showers tonight and tomorrow, light winds all the way through, temperatures in around the mid to high teens. West Coast, Southwest Coast, Northern Peninsula, rain or drizzle tonight, winds 50, everything dries out on Monday.
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1: I'm Beth Fagan. Labor Day is a shop's closing day in the province and a federal holiday. That means federal, provincial, and municipal government offices are all closed. Garbage collection in most municipalities is being moved ahead one day, while the Robin Hood Bay facilities will be closed to both residential and commercial users. In St. John's, street cleaning operations go ahead as scheduled this evening. Today is the last day for the splash pad operations in the capital city. The chair of the Public Accounts Committee says she plans to call an expedited public hearing onto the Auditor General's recent report on government-run long-term care facilities. Last week's Auditor General audit found that the provincial government failed to provide sufficient care and oversight for residents living in the facilities it operates. Mount Sio MHA Sarah Studley says the committee plans to bring several key areas of concern directly to NL Health Services. She says they expect immediate action and response on some of the report's more critical findings.
2: Already, you know, the committee has been talking about some areas that we will be communicating to NLHS that we expect immediate response and action on. For example, the vulnerable sector checks and the criminal record checks, medicine management and fire and life safety, for example, were some of the issues that we've already talked about that we will be communicating to NLHS that we do expect immediate resolution on. And we are going to be looking at an expedited hearing.
1: Newfoundland and Labrador Health Services has released its three-year plan aimed at improving patient care across the province, and recruitment and retention is front and center. The provincial government campaigned heavily on a platform of better health care, yet many facilities are still struggling to keep their scheduled operating hours due to staffing shortages. CEO Ron Johnson says the new strategy focuses on filling the need for family physicians and finding new ways to support staff recruitment and retention.
3: We have to make, these jobs attractive for people. We have to retain. Recruitment is one piece of it, but retention is just as important. So we want people to see our organization as a great place to work. And that has to be more than just saying it's a great place to work. We have to have strategies that actually shows people it is a great place to work.
1: And the province is offering free vehicle entry to all provincial parks today. Government made the announcement on Friday. Residents and visitors are being invited to take advantage of the opportunity to explore the province's parks and hiking trails. And the 28th annual Holy Cross reunion is set for this Thursday at the Knights of Columbus on St. Clair Avenue. John Dinn says the reunion dinner includes former students of the Holy Cross schools on Ricketts Road and Patrick Street. He says they'd especially like to welcome anyone who has not yet attended a reunion. This year's reunion takes place Thursday at the Knights of Columbus, starting at 6 o'clock. For your weather forecast for St. John's Metro, rest of the Avalon, Clarenville, for today, showers are on the way, light winds and a high of 18. For tonight, it'll drop down to a low of 13 with clouds remaining. For Central, for today, showers on the way, light winds and a high of 16. Tonight, drop down to a low of 11 and clouds will stick around. For the South Coast, for today, showers, light winds and a high of 19. For tonight, cloudy with a low of 14. And finally, for the West Coast, Southwest Coast, Northern Peninsula, for today, cloudy skies, light winds and a high of 17. Tonight, it'll remain cloudy and drop down to a low of 11. That's the news. I'm Beth Fagan.
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4: Tonight, expect light rain and developing fog patches with a low of 14. Tomorrow features light rain with a risk of thunderstorms and a high of 19. Currently in St. John's, it's 14.
3: Weather, and more weather. 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
7: Tonight, expect light rain and developing fog patches with a low of 14. Tomorrow features light rain with a risk of thunderstorms and a high of 19. Currently in St. John's, it's 14.
0: Weather changes constantly. That's why we have frequent weather updates. 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
1: I'm Beth Fagan. Labor Day is a shop's closing day in the province and a federal holiday. That means federal, provincial, and municipal government offices are all closed. Garbage collection in most municipalities is being moved ahead one day, while the Robin Hood Bay facilities will be closed to both residential and commercial users. In St. John's, street cleaning operations go ahead as scheduled this evening. Today is the last day for the splash pad operations in the capital city. The chair of the Public Accounts Committee says she plans to call an expedited public hearing onto the Auditor General's recent report on government-run long-term care facilities. Last week's Auditor General audit found that the provincial government failed to provide sufficient care and oversight for residents living in the facilities it operates. Mount Sio MHA Sarah Studley says the committee plans to bring several key areas of concern directly to NL Health Services. She says they expect immediate action and response on some of the report's more critical findings.
2: Already, you know, the committee has been talking about some areas that we will be communicating to NLHS that we expect immediate response and action on. For example, the vulnerable sector checks and the criminal record checks, medicine management and fire and life safety, for example, were some of the issues that we've already talked about that we will be communicating to NLHS that we do expect immediate resolution on. And we are going to be looking at an expedited hearing.
1: Newfoundland and Labrador Health Services has released its three-year plan aimed at improving patient care across the province, and recruitment and retention is front and center. The provincial government campaigned heavily on a platform of better health care, yet many facilities are still struggling to keep their scheduled operating hours due to staffing shortages. CEO Ron Johnson says the new strategy focuses on filling the need for family physicians and finding new ways to support staff recruitment and retention.
3: We have to make these jobs attractive for people. We have to retain. Recruitment is one piece of it, but retention is just as important. So we want people to see our organization as a great place to work. And that had to be more than just saying it's a great place to work. We have to have strategies that actually shows people it is a great place to work.
1: And the province is offering free vehicle entry to all provincial parks today. Government made the announcement on Friday. Residents and visitors are being invited to take advantage of the opportunity to explore the province's parks and hiking trails. And the 28th annual Holy Cross reunion is set for this Thursday at the Knights of Columbus on St. Clair Avenue. John Dinn says the reunion dinner includes former students of the Holy Cross schools on Ricketts Road and Patrick Street. He says they'd especially like to welcome anyone who has not yet attended a reunion. This year's reunion takes place Thursday at the Knights of Columbus starting at 6 o'clock. For your weather forecast for St. John's Metro, rest of the Avalon, Clarenville, for today, showers are on the way, light winds and a high of 18. For tonight, it'll drop down to a low of 13 with clouds remaining. For Central, for today, showers on the way, light winds and a high of 16. Tonight, drop down to low of 11 and clouds will stick around. For the South Coast, for today, showers, light winds and a high of 19. For tonight, cloudy with a low of 14. And finally, for the West Coast, Southwest Coast, Northern Peninsula, for today, cloudy skies, light winds and a high of 17. Tonight, it'll remain cloudy and drop down to a low of 11. That's the news. I'm Beth Fagan.
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2: Tonight, expect light rain and developing fog patches with a low of 14. Tomorrow features light rain with a risk of thunderstorms and a high of 19. Currently in St. John's, it's 14.
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5: Overnight, expect light rain and a low of 14. Later today brings light rain with a high of 19. Tomorrow will be cloudy with a high of 16, and currently in St. John's it's 13.
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1: I'm Beth Fagan. Labor Day is a shop's closing day in the province and a federal holiday. That means federal, provincial, and municipal government offices are all closed. Garbage collection in most municipalities is being moved ahead one day, while the Robin Hood Bay facilities will be closed to both residential and commercial users. In St. John's, street cleaning operations go ahead as scheduled this evening. Today is the last day for the splash pad operations in the capital city. The chair of the Public Accounts Committee says she plans to call an expedited public hearing onto the Auditor General's recent report on government-run long-term care facilities. Last week's Auditor General audit found that the provincial government failed to provide sufficient care and oversight for residents living in the facilities it operates. Mount Sio MHA Sarah Studley says the committee plans to bring several key areas of concern directly to NL Health Services. She says they expect immediate action and response on some of the report's more critical findings.
2: Already, you know, the committee has been talking about some areas that we will be communicating to NLHS that we expect immediate response and action on. For example, the vulnerable sector checks and the criminal record checks, medicine management and fire and life safety, for example, were some of the issues that we've already talked about that we will be communicating to NLHS that we do expect immediate resolution on. And we are going to be looking at an expedited hearing.
1: Newfoundland and Labrador Health Services has released its three-year plan aimed at improving patient care across the province, and recruitment and retention is front and center. The provincial government campaigned heavily on a platform of better health care, yet many facilities are still struggling to keep their scheduled operating hours due to staffing shortages. CEO Ron Johnson says the new strategy focuses on filling the need for family physicians and finding new ways to support staff recruitment and retention.
3: We have to make these jobs attractive for people. We have to retain. Recruitment is one piece of it, but retention is just as important. So we want people to see our organization as a great place to work. And that has to be more than just saying it's a great place to work. We have to have strategies that actually shows people it is a great place to work.
1: And the province is offering free vehicle entry to all provincial parks today. Government made the announcement on Friday. Residents and visitors are being invited to take advantage of the opportunity to explore the province's parks and hiking trails. And the 28th annual Holy Cross reunion is set for this Thursday at the Knights of Columbus on St. Clair Avenue. John Dinn says the reunion dinner includes former students of the Holy Cross schools on Ricketts Road and Patrick Street. He says they'd especially like to welcome anyone who has not yet attended a reunion. This year's reunion takes place Thursday at the Knights of Columbus starting at 6 o'clock. For your weather forecast for St. John's Metro, rest of the Avalon, Clarenville, for today, showers are on the way, light winds and a high of 18. For tonight, it'll drop down to a low of 13 with clouds remaining. For Central, for today, showers on the way, light winds and a high of 16. Tonight, drop down to low of 11 and clouds will stick around. For the South Coast, for today, showers, light winds and a high of 19. For tonight, cloudy with a low of 14. And finally, for the West Coast, Southwest Coast, Northern Peninsula, for today, cloudy skies, light winds, and a high of 17. Tonight, it'll remain cloudy and drop down to a low of 11. That's the news. I'm Beth Fagan.
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2: Overnight, expect light rain and a low of 14. Later today brings light rain with a high of 19. Tomorrow will be cloudy with a high of 16, and currently in St. John's, it's 13.
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4: Overnight, expect light rain and a low of 14. Later today brings light rain with a high of 19. Tomorrow will be cloudy with a high of 16, and currently in St. John's, it's 13.
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1: I'm Beth Fagan. Labor Day is a shop's closing day in the province and a federal holiday. That means federal, provincial, and municipal government offices are all closed. Garbage collection in most municipalities is being moved ahead one day, while the Robin Hood Bay facilities will be closed to both residential and commercial users. In St. John's, street cleaning operations go ahead as scheduled this evening. Today is the last day for the splash pad operations in the capital city. The chair of the Public Accounts Committee says she plans to call an expedited public hearing onto the Auditor General's recent report on government-run long-term care facilities. Last week's Auditor General audit found that the provincial government failed to provide sufficient care and oversight for residents living in the facilities it operates. Mount Sio MHA Sarah Studley says the committee plans to bring several key areas of concern directly to NL Health Services. She says they expect immediate action and response on some of the report's more critical findings.
2: Already, you know, the committee has been talking about some areas that we will be communicating to NLHS that we expect immediate response and action on. For example, the vulnerable sector checks and the criminal record checks, medicine management and fire and life safety, for example, were some of the issues that we've already talked about that we will be communicating to NLHS that we do expect immediate resolution on. And we are going to be looking at an expedited hearing.
1: Newfoundland and Labrador Health Services has released its three-year plan aimed at improving patient care across the province, and recruitment and retention is front and center. The provincial government campaigned heavily on a platform of better health care, yet many facilities are still struggling to keep their scheduled operating hours due to staffing shortages. CEO Ron Johnson says the new strategy focuses on filling the need for family physicians and finding new ways to support staff recruitment and retention.
3: We have to make these jobs attractive for people. We have to retain. Recruitment is one piece of it, but retention is just as important. So we want people to see our organization as a great place to work. And that has to be more than just saying it's a great place to work. We have to have strategies that actually shows people it is a great place to work.
1: And the province is offering free vehicle entry to all provincial parks today. Government made the announcement on Friday. Residents and visitors are being invited to take advantage of the opportunity to explore the province's parks and hiking trails. And the 28th annual Holy Cross reunion is set for this Thursday at the Knights of Columbus on St. Clair Avenue. John Dinn says the reunion dinner includes former students of the Holy Cross schools on Ricketts Road and Patrick Street. He says they'd especially like to welcome anyone who has not yet attended a reunion. This year's reunion takes place Thursday at the Knights of Columbus, starting at 6 o'clock. For your weather forecast for St. John's Metro, rest of the Avalon, Clarenville for today, showers are on the way, light winds and a high of 18. For tonight, it'll drop down to a low of 13 with clouds remaining. For Central, for today, showers on the way, light winds and a high of 16. Tonight, drop down to low of 11 and clouds will stick around. For the South Coast, for today, showers, light winds and a high of 19. For tonight, cloudy with a low of 14. And finally, for the West Coast, Southwest Coast, Northern Peninsula, for today, cloudy skies, light winds and a high of 17. Tonight, it'll remain cloudy and drop down to a low of 11. That's the news. I'm Beth Fagan.
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5: Overnight, expect light rain and a low of 14. Later today brings light rain with a high of 19. Tomorrow will be cloudy with a high of 16, and currently in St. John's, it's 13.
4: Weather, and more weather. 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

0: weather update.
1: Overnight features light rain with a low of 14. Later today, expect light rain and a high of 19. Tomorrow will be cloudy with a high of 16. Currently in St. John's, it's 13.
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1: I'm Beth Fagan. Labor Day is a shop's closing day in the province and a federal holiday. That means federal, provincial, and municipal government offices are all closed. Garbage collection in most municipalities is being moved ahead one day, while the Robin Hood Bay facilities will be closed to both residential and commercial users. In St. John's, street cleaning operations go ahead as scheduled this evening. Today is the last day for the splash pad operations in the capital city. The chair of the Public Accounts Committee says she plans to call an expedited public hearing onto the Auditor General's recent report on government-run long-term care facilities. Last week's Auditor General audit found that the provincial government failed to provide sufficient care and oversight for residents living in the facilities it operates. Mount Sio MHA Sarah Studley says the committee plans to bring several key areas of concern directly to NL Health Services. She says they expect immediate action and response on some of the report's more critical findings.
2: Already, you know, the committee has been talking about some areas that we will be communicating to NLHS that we expect immediate response and action on. For example, the vulnerable sector checks and the criminal record checks, medicine management and fire and life safety, for example, were some of the issues that we've already talked about that we will be communicating to NLHS that we do expect immediate resolution on. And we are going to be looking at an expedited hearing.
1: Newfoundland and Labrador Health Services has released its three-year plan aimed at improving patient care across the province, and recruitment and retention is front and center. The provincial government campaigned heavily on a platform of better health care, yet many facilities are still struggling to keep their scheduled operating hours due to staffing shortages. CEO Ron Johnson says the new strategy focuses on filling the need for family physicians and finding new ways to support staff recruitment and retention.
3: We have to make, you know, these jobs attractive for people. We have to retain. Recruitment is one piece of it, but retention is just as important. So we want people to see our organization as a great place to work. And that has to be more than just saying it's a great place to work. We have to have strategies that actually shows people it is a great place to work.
1: And the province is offering free vehicle entry to all provincial parks today. Government made the announcement on Friday. Residents and visitors are being invited to take advantage of the opportunity to explore the province's parks and hiking trails. And the 28th annual Holy Cross reunion is set for this Thursday at the Knights of Columbus on St. Clair Avenue. John Dinn says the reunion dinner includes former students of the Holy Cross schools on Ricketts Road and Patrick Street. He says they'd especially like to welcome anyone who has not yet attended a reunion. This year's reunion takes place Thursday at the Knights of Columbus, starting at 6 o'clock. For your weather forecast for St. John's Metro, rest of the Avalon, Clarenville for today, showers are on the way, light winds and a high of 18. For tonight, it'll drop down to a low of 13 with clouds remaining. For Central, for today, showers on the way, light winds and a high of 16. Tonight, drop down to a low of 11 and clouds will stick around. For the South Coast, for today, showers, light winds and a high of 19. For tonight, cloudy with a low of 14. And finally, for the West Coast, Southwest Coast, Northern Peninsula, for today, cloudy skies, light winds and a high of 17. Tonight, it'll remain cloudy and drop down to a low of 11. That's the news. I'm Beth Fagan.
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1: Overnight features light rain with a low of 14. Later today, expect light rain and a high of 19. Tomorrow will be cloudy with a high of 16. Currently in St. John's, it's 13.
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4: Overnight features light rain with a low of 14. Later today, expect light rain and a high of 19. Tomorrow will be cloudy with a high of 16. Currently in St. John's, it's 13.
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1: I'm Beth Fagan. Labor Day is a shop's closing day in the province and a federal holiday. That means federal, provincial, and municipal government offices are all closed. Garbage collection in most municipalities is being moved ahead one day, while the Robin Hood Bay facilities will be closed to both residential and commercial users. In St. John's, street cleaning operations go ahead as scheduled this evening. Today is the last day for the splash pad operations in the capital city. The chair of the Public Accounts Committee says she plans to call an expedited public hearing onto the Auditor General's recent report on government-run long-term care facilities. Last week's Auditor General audit found that the provincial government failed to provide sufficient care and oversight for residents living in the facilities it operates. Mount Sio MHA Sarah Studley says the committee plans to bring several key areas of concern directly to NL Health Services. She says they expect immediate action and response on some of the report's more critical findings.
2: Already, you know, the committee has been talking about some areas that we will be communicating to NLHS that we expect immediate response and action on. For example, the vulnerable sector checks and the criminal record checks, medicine management and fire and life safety, for example, were some of the issues that we've already talked about that we will be communicating to NLHS that we do expect immediate resolution on. And we are going to be looking at an expedited hearing.
1: Newfoundland and Labrador Health Services has released its three-year plan aimed at improving patient care across the province, and recruitment and retention is front and center. The provincial government campaigned heavily on a platform of better health care, yet many facilities are still struggling to keep their scheduled operating hours due to staffing shortages. CEO Ron Johnson says the new strategy focuses on filling the need for family physicians and finding new ways to support staff recruitment and retention.
3: We have to make, these jobs attractive for people. We have to retain. Recruitment is one piece of it, but retention is just as important. So we want people to see our organization as a great place to work. And that has to be more than just saying it's a great place to work. We have to have strategies that actually shows people it is a great place to work.
1: And the province is offering free vehicle entry to all provincial parks today. Government made the announcement on Friday. Residents and visitors are being invited to take advantage of the opportunity to explore the province's parks and hiking trails. And the 28th annual Holy Cross reunion is set for this Thursday at the Knights of Columbus on St. Clair Avenue. John Dinn says the reunion dinner includes former students of the Holy Cross schools on Ricketts Road and Patrick Street. He says they'd especially like to welcome anyone who has not yet attended a reunion. This year's reunion takes place Thursday at the Knights of Columbus starting at 6 o'clock. For your weather forecast for St. John's Metro, rest of the Avalon, Clarenville for today, showers are on the way, light winds and a high of 18. For tonight, it'll drop down to a low of 13 with clouds remaining. For Central, for today, showers on the way, light winds and a high of 16. Tonight, drop down to a low of 11 and clouds will stick around. For the South Coast, for today, showers, light winds and a high of 19. For tonight, cloudy with a low of 14. And finally, for the West Coast, Southwest Coast, Northern Peninsula, for today, cloudy skies, light winds and a high of 17. Tonight, it'll remain cloudy and drop down to a low of 11. That's the news. I'm Beth Fagan.
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3: Overnight features light rain with a low of 14. Later today, expect light rain and a high of 19. Tomorrow will be cloudy with a high of 16. Currently in St. John's, it's 13.
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1: I'm Beth Fagan. Labor Day is a shop's closing day in the province and a federal holiday. That means federal, provincial, and municipal government offices are all closed. Garbage collection in most municipalities is being moved ahead one day, while the Robin Hood Bay facilities will be closed to both residential and commercial users. In St. John's, street cleaning operations go ahead as scheduled this evening. Today is the last day for the splash pad operations in the capital city. The chair of the Public Accounts Committee says she plans to call an expedited public hearing onto the Auditor General's recent report on government-run long-term care facilities. Last week's Auditor General audit found that the provincial government failed to provide sufficient care and oversight for residents living in the facilities it operates. Mount Sio MHA Sarah Studley says the committee plans to bring several key areas of concern directly to NL Health Services. She says they expect immediate action and response on some of the report's more critical findings.
2: Already, you know, the committee has been talking about some areas that we will be communicating to NLHS that we expect immediate response and action on. For example, the vulnerable sector checks and the criminal record checks, medicine management, and fire and life safety, for example, were some of the issues that we've already talked about that we will be communicating to NLHS that we do expect immediate resolution on. And we are going to be looking at an expedited hearing.
1: Newfoundland and Labrador Health Services has released its three-year plan aimed at improving patient care across the province, and recruitment and retention is front and center. The provincial government campaigned heavily on a platform of better health care, yet many facilities are still struggling to keep their scheduled operating hours due to staffing shortages. CEO Ron Johnson says the new strategy focuses on filling the need for family physicians and finding new ways to support staff recruitment and retention.
3: We have to make these jobs attractive for people. We have to retain. Recruitment is one piece of it, but retention is just as important. So we want people to see our organization as a great place to work. And that has to be more than just saying it's a great place to work. We have to have strategies that actually shows people it is a great place to work.
1: And the province is offering free vehicle entry to all provincial parks today. Government made the announcement on Friday. Residents and visitors are being invited to take advantage of the opportunity to explore the province's parks and hiking trails. And the 28th annual Holy Cross reunion is set for this Thursday at the Knights of Columbus on St. Clair Avenue. John Dinn says the reunion dinner includes former students of the Holy Cross schools on Ricketts Road and Patrick Street. He says they'd especially like to welcome anyone who has not yet attended a reunion. This year's reunion takes place Thursday at the Knights of Columbus starting at 6 o'clock. For your weather forecast for St. John's Metro, rest of the Avalon, Clarenville, for today, showers are on the way, light winds and a high of 18. For tonight, it'll drop down to a low of 13 with clouds remaining. For Central, for today, showers on the way, light winds and a high of 16. Tonight, drop down to low of 11 and clouds will stick around. For the South Coast, for today, showers, light winds and a high of 19. For tonight, cloudy with a low of 14. And finally, for the West Coast, Southwest Coast, Northern Peninsula, for today, cloudy skies, light winds and a high of 17. Tonight, it'll remain cloudy and drop down to a low of 11. That's the news. I'm Beth Fagan.
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5: Today features light rain with a high of 20. Tonight, expect light rain and a low of 13. Tomorrow brings light rain with a high of 15. Currently in St. John's, it's 14.
4: Weather, and more weather. We love talking about the weather just as much as you. Frequent weather updates. 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
6: Today features light rain with a high of 20. Tonight, expect light rain and a low of 13. Tomorrow brings light rain with a high of 15. Currently in St. John's, it's 14.
5: 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That's why we have frequent weather updates. 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
2: Good morning, I'm Richard Duggan. A tracker located inside of an item from a store helped lead the RNC to a suspect on Sunday. Police were called just after 4 p.m. to a business in the east end of St. John's. They say a 42-year-old man took an item that contained an anti-theft device, which led the officers to him. The man fled on foot, but he was still carrying the item, and police tracked him to a nearby backyard where he was arrested. The accused is facing charges of theft and breach of probation. He was held for court. Labor Day is a shop's closing day in the province and a federal holiday. That means federal, provincial, and municipal government offices are closed. Garbage collection in most municipalities is being moved ahead one day, while the Robin Hood Bay facility will be closed to both residential and commercial users. In St. John's, street cleaning operations go ahead as scheduled for this evening. Today is the last day for splash pad operations in the capital city. The labor movement, meanwhile, is celebrating the victories of the past and reaffirming its commitment to keep fighting for safer workplaces and fair wages on this Labor Day. Federation of Labor President Jessica McCormick says it's important to remain vigilant when it comes to the rights of workers.
3: And many of those fights that unions and the labor movement fought many years ago, which prompted the recognition of this holiday, are still fights that workers are facing today when it comes to, you know, safe working conditions, like I said, and union recognition.
2: U.S. federal investigators are trying to determine what caused an Amazon cargo jet to barrel off a runway Sunday afternoon at Miami International Airport, killing at least five people as it struck vehicles and was engulfed in flames. The plane was arriving from Puerto Rico when it overran the runway and plowed across a road used by warehouse workers and businesses that surround the airport. Five people were killed and five were injured, three of them critically. It's not clear if the pilots survived or if those killed were all in vehicles that were struck by the plane. The fiery crash trapped the pilots in the cockpit and some occupants in cars and halted hundreds of flights at Miami Airport. And the town of Grand Falls, Windsor is mourning the loss of Deputy Mayor Rod Bennett, who has died after a cancer diagnosis. Bennett, who first served on the town council for 2017 to 2021, was elected once again last fall, this time as deputy mayor. A member of the Halibut First Nation, Bennett also served as director of operations. The town says Bennett was always approachable and was genuinely passionate about making his community a better place. They state that his contributions will be remembered and he will be deeply missed. That's your news. Your VOCM weather is coming up next.
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2: For St. John's Metro, the rest of the Avalon, Clarenville, and the South Coast. For today's showers, risk of a thunderstorm, light winds, and a high of 20. For tonight's showers, light winds and a low of 13. For tomorrow's showers, light winds and a high of 15. For central Newfoundland, for today's showers with a risk of a thunderstorm, light winds, high of 17. For tonight's showers, low of 11. For tomorrow's showers and high of 12. And for the West Coast and Northern Peninsula, up to 10 millimeters of rain for most today, light winds, high of 17. For tonight's showers, low of 11. For tomorrow's showers, and a high of 13.
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9: For St. John's Metro, the rest of the Avalon, Clarenville, and the South Coast. For today's showers, risk of a thunderstorm, light winds, and a high of 20. For tonight's showers, light winds and a low of 13. For tomorrow's showers, light winds and a high of 15. For central Newfoundland, for today's showers with a risk of a thunderstorm, light winds, high of 17. For tonight's showers, low of 11. For tomorrow's showers and high of 12. And for the West Coast and Northern Peninsula, up to 10 millimeters of rain for most today, light winds, high of 17. For tonight's showers, low of 11. For tomorrow's showers and a high of 13.
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7: For St. John's Metro, the rest of the Avalon, Clarenville, and the South Coast. For today's showers, risk of a thunderstorm, light winds, and a high of 20. For tonight's showers, light winds and a low of 13. For tomorrow's showers, light winds and a high of 15. For central Newfoundland, for today's showers with a risk of a thunderstorm, light winds, high of 17. For tonight's showers, low of 11. For tomorrow's showers and a high of 12. And for the West Coast and Northern Peninsula, up to 10 millimeters of rain for most today, light winds, high of 17. For tonight's showers, low of 11. For tomorrow's showers, and a high of 13.
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4: Good morning, I'm Richard Duggan. A tracker located inside of an item from a store helped lead the RNC to a suspect on Sunday. Police were called just after 4 p.m. to a business in the east end of St. John's. They say a 42-year-old man took an item that contained an anti-theft device, which led the officers to him. The man fled on foot, but he was still carrying the item, and police tracked him to a nearby backyard where he was arrested. The accused is facing charges of theft and breach of probation. He was held for court. Labor Day is a shop's closing day in the province and a federal holiday. That means federal, provincial, and municipal government offices are closed. Garbage collection in most municipalities is being moved ahead one day, while the Robin Hood Bay facility will be closed to both residential and commercial users. In St. John's, street cleaning operations go ahead as scheduled for this evening. Today is the last day for splash pad operations in the capital city. The labor movement, meanwhile, is celebrating the victories of the past and reaffirming its commitment to keep fighting for safer workplaces and fair wages on this Labor Day. Federation of Labor President Jessica McCormick says it's important to remain vigilant when it comes to the rights of workers.
5: And many of those fights that unions and the labor movement fought many years ago, which prompted the recognition of this holiday, are still fights that workers are facing today when it comes to, you know, safe working conditions, like I said, and union recognition.
4: U.S. federal investigators are trying to determine what caused an Amazon cargo jet to barrel off a runway Sunday afternoon at Miami International Airport, killing at least five people as it struck vehicles and was engulfed in flames. The plane was arriving from Puerto Rico when it overran the runway and plowed across a road used by warehouse workers and businesses that surround the airport. Five people were killed and five were injured, three of them critically. It's not clear if the pilots survived or if those killed were all in vehicles that were struck by the plane. The fiery crash trapped the pilots in the cockpit and some occupants in cars and halted hundreds of flights at Miami Airport. And the town of Grand Falls-Windsor is mourning the loss of Deputy Mayor Rod Bennett, who has died after a cancer diagnosis. Bennett, who first served on the town council for 2017 to 2021, was elected once again last fall, this time as deputy mayor. A member of the Halibut First Nation, Bennett also served as director of operations. The town says Bennett was always approachable and was genuinely passionate about making his community a better place. They state that his contributions will be remembered and he will be deeply missed. That's your news. Your VOCM weather is coming up next.
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4: For St. John's Metro, the rest of the Avalon, Clarenville, and the South Coast. For today's showers, risk of a thunderstorm, light winds, and a high of 20. For tonight's showers, light winds and a low of 13. For tomorrow's showers, light winds and a high of 15. For central Newfoundland, for today's showers with a risk of a thunderstorm, light winds, high of 17. For tonight's showers, low of 11. For tomorrow's showers and high of 12. And for the West Coast and Northern Peninsula, up to 10 millimeters of rain for most today, light winds, high of 17. For tonight's showers, low of 11. For tomorrow's showers, and a high of 13.
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9: For St. John's Metro, the rest of the Avalon, Clarenville, and the South Coast. For today's showers, risk of a thunderstorm, light winds, and a high of 20. For tonight's showers, light winds and a low of 13. For tomorrow's showers, light winds and a high of 15. For central Newfoundland, for today's showers with a risk of a thunderstorm, light winds, high of 17. For tonight's showers, low of 11. For tomorrow's showers and a high of 12. And for the West Coast and Northern Peninsula, up to 10 millimeters of rain for most today, light winds, high of 17. For tonight's showers, low of 11. For tomorrow's showers, and a high of 13.
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5: For St. John's Metro, the rest of the Avalon, Clarenville, and the South Coast. For today's showers, risk of a thunderstorm, light winds, and a high of 20. For tonight's showers, light winds and a low of 13. For tomorrow's showers, light winds and a high of 15. For central Newfoundland, for today's showers with a risk of a thunderstorm, light winds, high of 17. For tonight's showers, low of 11. For tomorrow's showers and high of 12. And for the West Coast and Northern Peninsula, up to 10 millimeters of rain for most today, light winds, high of 17. For tonight's showers, low of 11. For tomorrow's showers, and a high of 13.
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2: Good morning, I'm Richard Duggan. A tracker located inside of an item from a store helped lead the RNC to a suspect on Sunday. Police were called just after 4 p.m. to a business in the east end of St. John's. They say a 42-year-old man took an item that contained an anti-theft device, which led the officers to him. The man fled on foot, but he was still carrying the item, and police tracked him to a nearby backyard where he was arrested. The accused is facing charges of theft and breach of probation. He was held for court. Labor Day is a shop's closing day in the province and a federal holiday. That means federal, provincial, and municipal government offices are closed. Garbage collection in most municipalities is being moved ahead one day, while the Robin Hood Bay facility will be closed to both residential and commercial users. In St. John's, street cleaning operations go ahead as scheduled for this evening. Today is the last day for splash pad operations in the capital city. The labor movement, meanwhile, is celebrating the victories of the past and reaffirming its commitment to keep fighting for safer workplaces and fair wages on this Labor Day. Federation of Labor President Jessica McCormick says it's important to remain vigilant when it comes to the rights of workers.
3: And many of those fights that unions and the labor movement fought many years ago, which prompted the recognition of this holiday, are still fights that workers are facing today when it comes to safe working conditions, like I said, and union recognition.
2: U.S. federal investigators are trying to determine what caused an Amazon cargo jet to barrel off a runway Sunday afternoon at Miami International Airport, killing at least five people as it struck vehicles and was engulfed in flames. The plane was arriving from Puerto Rico when it overran the runway and plowed across a road used by warehouse workers and businesses that surround the airport. Five people were killed and five were injured, three of them critically. It's not clear if the pilots survived or if those killed were all in vehicles that were struck by the plane. The fiery crash trapped the pilots in the cockpit and some occupants in cars, and halted hundreds of flights at Miami Airport. And the town of Grand Falls, Windsor is mourning the loss of Deputy Mayor Rod Bennett, who has died after a cancer diagnosis. Bennett, who first served on the town council for 2017 to 2021, was elected once again last fall, this time as deputy mayor. A member of the Halibut First Nation, Bennett also served as director of operations. The town says Bennett was always approachable and was genuinely passionate about making his community a better place. They state that his contributions will be remembered and he will be deeply missed. That's your news. Your VOCM weather is coming up next.
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2: For St. John's Metro, the rest of the Avalon, Clarenville, and the South Coast. For today's showers, risk of a thunderstorm, light winds, and a high of 20. For tonight's showers, light winds and a low of 13. For tomorrow's showers, light winds and a high of 15. For Central Newfoundland, for today's showers with a risk of a thunderstorm, light winds, high of 17. For tonight's showers, low of 11. For tomorrow's showers and high of 12. And for the West Coast and Northern Peninsula, up to 10 millimeters of rain for most today, light winds, high of 17. For tonight's showers, low of 11. For tomorrow's showers, and a high of 13.
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5: And a happy Labor Day to one and all. It is Greg Smith alongside my co-host for today, who I'll introduce in just a second, as we today are going to explore work and labor history through song, through an album called Work, Work, Work. It was released and produced through Sing Song Inc. by Mr. Jim Payne, who's here in studio as my co-host today. Hey, Jim, how are you?
6: Good, thank you, Greg. And yourself? Happy Labor Day to you, too.
5: Yes, I'm doing well. This is a great piece of work that you put out, I guess, what was it, 4 years ago now?
6: It was released on the 9th of September. in 2019. Struck me that a lot of these songs that are centered around the idea of work and what people do for a living and how they interact with their environment that they're living in. I mean, they really tell the stories of how a lot of the communities, particularly in the outport communities around the coast of Newfoundland and Labrador, how these communities have survived, you know, through sometimes fairly difficult times over the last, you know, 300 or 400 years. Mm-hmm. So that was kind of what got me started on it. And I've been talking about it for a while and sort of pitching it, the idea to people and see what people thought and so on. And I happened to mention it to Mary Shortle of the Newfoundland Labrador Federation of Labor. And she put me on to St. Effects University in Antigonish, which has played a fairly pivotal role in the development of the labor movement and the co-op movement and so in all the Atlantic provinces. But they had a fund named after the late Ray Greening, the Ray Greening Memorial Fund, he was a labor activist, and that supported projects that really contributed to the sort of education and cultural activity around the labor movement and work generally. So that's really how it all came together. Like, Mary got behind it. She put me on to Pauline McIntosh of the at St. Effects, and then between them. And then I was talking about it at the university one day to the MMAP crowd, the Research Center for the Study of Music, Media, and Place. It's the ethnomusicology department of the School of Music at the university. And they were quite interested in the idea, so they wanted to get involved as well. And one of the things that their involvement allowed me to do, because I was thinking of it as a single CD kind of thing, but because they had some of the technical resources that I could avail of there, it really gave me the opportunity to turn it into a double album. And I thought that's fantastic, because it just allows me to broaden the scope of it, because I had a fairly sort of broad idea in mind. I didn't want it just to be about, you know, songs about the actual work. I didn't want it to be just songs, say, from labor activity, strikes, or whatever the case might be. But I wanted to really try to be able to cover as much of it all as possible, including a very broad definition of work paid and unpaid, subsistence type work, which is really how so many people have survived here over the years, particularly the Aboriginal communities, for example, but also the settler communities as well in a lot of the small places around the coast and that, you know?
5: Yeah.
6: So, and of course, I wanted to include some of the kind of labor songs from picket lines and stuff like that, yeah, because they're also a crucial part of the story of work and labor in the province. And so all of that really kind of gave me the opportunity to be able to say that it was a document of work and labor in history in song,
5: yeah,
6: you know, instead of just being a dozen songs about, you know, working in the woods or working at sea, which are the two, I guess, primary industries that are best known here in the province. And music from those two industries have really filled the, you know, songbooks of our traditional music repertoire over the years.
5: Yeah, there's no doubt about that. Jim Payne, Greg Smith on this Labor Day with Work, Work, Work. This is Work and Labor History and Song. We will get to some of the songs here now in just a bit from this double album, which, yes, it gave you a chance to make a double album, gives me a chance now to make a radio special out of this here today. Lots of stuff here, though, and lots of different topics. As we were going through the CD, Jim, when you dropped it off years ago, this is when this idea really came to me, when you dropped it off first. We're finally getting around to it.
6: I remember you mentioned it, actually, yeah, when I came in and yeah, handed it to you. You took a look at it. You mentioned the possibility that this
5: yeah,
6: might happen.
5: Yeah, and it just shows that the wide-ranging conversations you can have through song of all the history of song here in Newfoundland and Labrador. So I guess, you know, we'll start off with the first track, Jim, just to get to the music here. Work, Work, Work, a song that you wrote and picked the right group for the song, by the way, The Secrets. Talk about that, the song itself, putting that together and the kickoff of this album.
6: Well, part of it was I was kind of, you know, I felt that the first song needed to be something that, in a sense, was like an overture. You know, I sort of thought of it as like an opera almost, or a musical of some sort. And I wanted an overture that kind of would set the entire thing up. And I was trying to think of songs, and I realized that I had written a song back in, I guess it was sometime in the 1980s, for a project that Memorial Extension Services was doing about, I think it was at the time, it was about women working in non-traditional occupations. And when I thought about it, I thought, you know, that song kind of does set it up pretty well, but I didn't want to redo it myself. But I did sort of start thinking about who I might like to get to do that. And of course, the Secrets, as you say, seemed like the perfect choice. Mm-hmm. Great singers, you know, great instrumentalists, great arrangers of music too. And I remember, you know, I contacted them and I asked if they'd be interested in doing it, and I sent them off the song. And then they went and recorded it in that MMAP with Spencer Crew, and they sent me a copy of it, and I listened to it, and I thought, wow, you know, this, as you say, it was definitely the right decision. But what really cracked me up was at the end when they finished the song, that's just a slight gap, and then they start whistling their way out of it, and I laughed out loud. I thought, wow, that's fantastic. You know, talk about whistling while you work and all this kind of stuff. Right then and there, I thought, okay, this is going to be a great project.

0: And this work and labor history and song on your VOCM, Greg Smith, along with Jim Payne, who, of course, with Sing Song Inc. released this album back in 2019. And today we highlighted for you on this Labor Day. And Jim, a couple of tunes here off of, I guess, one of each CD from Kevin Blackmore, of course, of Buddy Watts' name and the other fellows. We'll start here, talk about these songs. A Monitor song first. Tell me about that one.
1: Well, I you know, when I was thinking about people I'd like to see involved in, I mean, I wanted also a sort of a combination of people who were professional musicians and also, you know, people who weren't. And I was having a conversation with Kevin because I guess we're roughly the same vintage. We started pretty much into business around the same times. I've known him for a long time, and Fergus and I actually were doing a gig out at the House of Diamonds there in Glovertown, which is, Kevin is involved with. And I was telling him about this project and asked if he'd, you know, be interested, or if he had any songs that would be suitable. And he started telling me about just ideas, like notes that he had made for a couple of different songs. One of the things, and I totally relate to this, he was talking about when Buddy Watts' name and them would be on tour, for example, out west or up in northern Canada and so on. You know, they would be, you're always treated like royalty when you're out sometimes on tours like that, right? Right. And people want to show you around and whatever's going on there. And I've gone through this as well. You know, if there's an industrial activity going on, for example, you know, they'll give you a tour of the mine. I mean, I've done that to Churchill Falls, to Voisey's Bay.
0: Right.
1: And Kevin was telling me about some of the tours in the, you know, of the mines, for example, in some of the communities that they had played over the years. And he was telling me that he had made a few notes about, you know, a song that he was going to call a miner song. And in fact, and the same sort of thing happened with the other one, the Old Black Spruce, as well. He had a few notes made on this topic. And he said, but, you know, he said, I never ever got around to finishing. He said, but this might be just the thing now that gets me, gets me back to it. And in fact, that's what happened. So he finished the songs and he recorded them himself. And he works with an engineer in Alaska, actually.
0: Wow.
1: And so they worked on it back and forth. I think the mixing was done in the studio in Alaska. And he sent it in to me and said, you know, what do you think? This one, I thought, you know, it's brilliant, you know. Mm-hmm. And of course, it's kind of a different thing in some way. I mean, obviously, Buddy Watts' name have quite a repertoire of serious songs, yeah, that go along with all the great comedy stuff they do. But this, you know, this is sort of slightly out of the Buddy Watts' name kind of type of thing that they would normally present, and you know, a couple of fairly serious songs about industrial activity that people are involved in. And when you think about the number of Newfoundlanders and Labradorians, for example, who make up the transient workforce in Canada, I mean, the mines of Western Canada, Northern Canada, they'd never be able to operate without Newfoundland labor.
0: Yeah, that's
1: really,
0: right.
1: Yeah. And so I thought I thought it really fit in with the whole idea of the project. And obviously, I was thrilled to have somebody of Kevin's caliber and reputation, you know, to be involved in the project as well. It just helps lend it, you know, a certain amount of gravitas.
0: We'll get to both here now. Coming up in just a bit, we'll get to a minor song. But right now, it's Old Black Spruce, Kevin Blackmore, here on Work, Work, Work. It's Work and Labor History and Song on your VOCM.
2: I've got birch and I've got

snow, the red spruce to win on the go. 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
8: 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I'm Greg Smith, the man behind the album. Jim Payne, of course, the producer here as well. And Jim, here's a great track from a great artist, well known and well loved here in this province, Shirley Montague, In Her Day. Tell me about this one.
9: Actually, it's interesting because it's, you know, it follows some of the same kind of trajectory, really, as the conversation with Kevin. When I talked to Shirley, you know, she had a few notes, as she said, written about, because she had been writing, was writing a song about her grandmother, and she hadn't finished it, and she'd kind of go back and forth to it. But again, when I explained to her what was going on, and especially around the broad definition of work, you know, the work, non-paid work, homemakers, for example, she thought, this song, she said, well, if I can get this finished, she said, I think it'll be a great fit for the album. So she worked on it some more and sent it to me. She recorded it at home, actually, with Louis McDonald, came up from Corner Brook and recorded it. But, you know, Shirley's from Northwest River in Labrador, of course, originally. And, you know, done a lot of songs about, especially around the trappers' lives and lifestyle in Labrador. And that's really what this this song is about, you know, is the hard work that her grandmother, you know, would have done just to keep the family going. And when her, you know, her husband, Shirley's grandfather, would be away on a trap line for months at a time sometimes. So it, again, you know, it was just another really happy byproduct of this whole project that that it inspired a couple of, you know, really well-known artists, people who need no help with putting together a song. Mm-hmm. They've demonstrated they can do it on many other occasions, but, you know, it just kind of got them to finish up these songs that they'd had notes. And every songwriter, you know, has dozens of unfinished songs.
8: Oh, yeah.
9: If my own experience is anything to go by, and you're just always waiting for that sort of other idea to come along so you can mm-hmm. put the finishing touches on them. So,
8: yeah, we're going to play Shirley here in a sec, but you just said a word that sticks to another song, so why don't we pre-sell this one, I guess. The Flummies, the Trapper song. That's on this album, too. That's a well-known song around anyway.
9: It is, yeah. And a lot of the repertoire, you know, the Labrador repertoire, especially around the trapping songs and around Northwest River and stuff like that. I mean, and the Flummies, of course, are, yeah. I mean, they're as much of an institution, really, now by this time as they are a band. So, but that was an interesting recording session because I went to Labrador to record them. This was, it was pre-COVID. So, you know, it was great to be able to actually travel and do some of the recordings as field recordings, which I did with this. But I went to Labrador. We actually had them set up in a, I guess it was like an efficiency unit kind of thing, you know, in a motel room, essentially. And, you know, a couple of the lads was sitting on the bed and mic set up there and the electric instruments out in the hallway with miking the amps and stuff like that. But I had the original version of the Flummies. I mean, I'd met back in the early 80s and watched their projects. And I mean, really, if you take the, If you took the full repertoire, for example, of the Flummies over the years and all the stuff that they've recorded, I mean, they've really put together what you might consider a history of settler Labrador mm-hmm. in themselves, just with the amount of music that they've put out over a number of years and the number of songs that they've actually recorded, written by other Labrador songwriters. I mean, they've really done so much to put Labrador music on the map and really to kind of make it a particular entity that is, you know, just as well known and carries just as much weight as what, when we talk about Newfoundland traditional music, right. Which when, you know, we're often talking about the sort of Anglo-Irish connections to traditional music. But the Labrador music that has developed into what I think of as often as traditional Labrador music is very much a homegrown thing, you know, even though, of course, they had lots of kind of old music that would have come over with early European settlers to Labrador as well. And then, of course, you've got the whole sort of Aboriginal content besides. And the interesting thing about bands like the Flummies is that they incorporate sort of Aboriginal influence as well. Right. So Aboriginal musicians have played over the years, Métis musicians and Inuit musicians and so on have played with them, you know, over the years. So they really bring kind of a unique flavor, I think, to the music that they produce there.
8: Yeah, for sure. We'll play the Flummies Trapper song in just a bit, but we talked about Shirley Montague's In Her Day. She finished it up. It's on the album. Here it is. Work, work, work. This is, of course, Work in Labor History and Song here on your VOCM.

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0: went with the Steelers since Brave Kelleway led the strike. Of course, here on this special Labor Day special, Work, Work, Work, Work in Labor History and Song, based off the Sing Song Inc. album of the same title that came out in 2019, all put together by the man in front of me, Jim Payne. Jim, the Jolly Poker.
1: Yes, well, now the Jolly Poker, that's quite interesting, you know, because when we talk about sea shanties and stuff, of course, you know, there are songs that regulate a rhythm to do work. I mean, you'll hear them in the woods and so on, but they're really most commonly associated with work at sea. And the Jolly Poker was a song that was sung very widely around the island, but particularly for launching boats and hauling up boats. And I actually found the lyrics to the song printed. They were posted on the wall in St. Barnabas Anglican Church in Flowers Cove.

0: I actually found the lyrics to the song printed. They were posted on the wall in St. Barnabas Anglican Church in Flowers Cove. And one of the things, no matter where I go in the world, the two things that I'm always really interested in, and I've taken thousands of pictures of them, are the kinds of boats that people use and the churches that they go to. Because a lot of churches, especially in, say, in rural places or in places that are so dependent on nature for survival, you know, the churches have this, they're kind of the upside down boat,
1: right,
0: is really the model that a lot of churches are built on. So in a sense, it represents sanctuary for body and soul. I always, you know, I always go through into these little churches just to see how they're decorated and what kinds of things, because a lot of them carry remnants of local history as well. And there was a picture of people hauling up a boat in Flowers Cove, and the lyrics to the Jolly Poker,
1: amazing,
0: written on the wall.

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1: Haul me jolly poker, haul!
0: Haul me jolly poker, we'll soon be rolling homeward.
1: Haul me jolly poker, haul!
2: 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I'm Greg Smith, along with my co-host today from Sing Song Inc. And of course, well known, no need to introduce him, but Jim Payne is here. And Jim, you're actually featured on this as well with the tune.
3: Yes, I actually wrote this song originally for one of Rising Tide's reviews. I always write a couple of serious songs for each review that I've been in, and this was one of them, the Elegy for Donald Dunphy.
0: What?

0: That is Jim Payne here on Work, Work, Work. It's Work and Labor History in Song. And Jim, obviously we want to keep rolling here with a couple of more greats off the back of a great like yourself. Got Pamela Morgan and Anita Best both featured on this album.
1: You know, one of the reasons I really wanted both Pamela and Anita to do these songs was because both songs actually came out of a song

0: collection that they did called Come and I Will Sing You. And Pamela, of course, is from Grand Falls, which the Grand Falls tragedy, of course, speaks to. Both of them, they're long songs, beautifully sung, of course, and beautifully arranged as well, because that is really one of Pamela's, outside of her presentation or singing and so on, she's a great arranger.
1: We'll get to Anita's Waterford Strike in just a bit. This is Pamela Morgan, The Grand Falls Tragedy, here on Work, Work, Work. It's Work and Labor History and Song, an album from Sing Song Inc., now here on your radio on the VOCM Big Land FM radio network.

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1: 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They stand for you. 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Rogers, Rogers, Moyse.
2: Good morning, I'm Richard Duggan. A tracker located inside of an item from a store helped lead the RNC to a suspect on Sunday. Police were called just after 4 p.m. to a business in the east end of St. John's. They say a 42-year-old man took an item that contained an anti-theft device, which led the officers to him. The man fled on foot, but he was still carrying the item, and police tracked him to a nearby backyard where he was arrested. The accused is facing charges of theft and breach of probation. He was held for court. Labor Day is a shop's closing day in the province and a federal holiday. That means federal, provincial, and municipal government offices are closed. Garbage collection in most municipalities is being moved ahead one day, while the Robin Hood Bay facility will be closed to both residential and commercial users. In St. John's, street cleaning operations go ahead as scheduled for this evening. Today is the last day for splash pad operations in the capital city. The labor movement, meanwhile, is celebrating the victories of the past and reaffirming its commitment to keep fighting for safer workplaces and fair wages on this Labor Day. Federation of Labor President Jessica McCormick says it's important to remain vigilant when it comes to the rights of workers.
3: And many of those fights that unions and the labor movement fought many years ago, which prompted the recognition of this holiday, are still fights that workers are facing today when it comes to, you know, safe working conditions, like I said, and union recognition.
2: U.S. federal investigators are trying to determine what caused an Amazon cargo jet to barrel off a runway Sunday afternoon at Miami International Airport, killing at least five people as it struck vehicles and was engulfed in flames. The plane was arriving from Puerto Rico when it overran the runway and plowed across a road used by warehouse workers and businesses that surround the airport. Five people were killed and five were injured, three of them critically. It's not clear if the pilot survived or if those killed were all in vehicles that were struck by the plane. The fiery crash trapped the pilots in the cockpit and some occupants in cars and halted hundreds of flights at Miami Airport. And the town of Grand Falls-Windsor is mourning the loss of Deputy Mayor Rod Bennett, who has died after a cancer diagnosis. Bennett, who first served on the town council for 2017 to 2021, was elected once again last fall, this time as deputy mayor. A member of the Halibut First Nation, Bennett also served as director of operations. The town says Bennett was always approachable and was genuinely passionate about making his community a better place. They state that his contributions will be remembered and he will be deeply missed. That's your news. Your VOCM weather is coming up next.
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2: For St. John's Metro, the rest of the Avalon, Clearinville, and the South Coast. For today's showers, risk of a thunderstorm, light winds, and a high of 20. For tonight's showers, light winds and a low of 13. For tomorrow's showers, light winds and a high of 15. For central Newfoundland, for today's showers with a risk of a thunderstorm, light winds, high of 17. For tonight's showers, low of 11. For tomorrow's showers and a high of 12. And for the West Coast and Northern Peninsula, up to 10 millimeters of rain for most today, light winds, high of 17. For tonight's showers, low of 11. For tomorrow's showers, and a high of 13.
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8: 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Greg Smith, along with my co-host today, Jim Payne. And Jim, on this album, this two CD album, we actually have the labor notes listed here four times. So let's get to all these tracks and talk a bit about the labor notes and what these songs are.
9: Right. Well, labor notes is a loose collection of people who like to sing, who are involved in the union movement with a variety of unions around the city and here on the East Coast. And that the first one they do on this, the Anthem of NAEP. A few years back, they commissioned Jed Blackmore to write a kind of a song just called the Anthem of NAEP. And then the Heave Away Me Nurses. Well, This was really came out of the nurses' strike back in 1999, and was just written by, say, half a dozen nurses who were on the picket line, just to basically send a message to Brian Tobin and Jean-Marie Aylward, who was the finance minister at the time. The other section there that they sing on, the picket line carols. Now, these are, you know, traditional, well-known carols that you might never hear the same way again after you listen to the parodies. But there was a concert at Holy Heart Theater back in 1985 that was organized by a variety of organizations around the city. It was a time of a fairly great labor upheaval in the province. There were strikes going on in fisheries and Newfoundland Telephone. CJYQ Radio was on strike at the time as well. And as part of that concert, I was asked to, you know, to play at it, and if I could come up with something relevant to the situation. So I actually rewrites on A Silent Night, Good King Wenceslas, and O Come All Ye Faithful.
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8: This is Work, Work, Work, Work and Labor History in Song on the VOCM Big Land FM Radio Network, a show based off of the album released in 2019 through Sing Song Inc., produced, of course, by the man behind Sing Song Inc., Mr. Jim Payne, who is my co-host today. I'm Greg Smith, and Jim, let's get to a trio of tunes here connected to our Indigenous cultures throughout Newfoundland and Labrador and the work history of the province. Paul Pike, Joan Dicker, and David Panashaway with three separate tracks.
9: Yes, well, obviously, you know, it was really important to make sure that, you know, everybody in the province was represented on this album, and particularly, you know, again, I keep coming back to the sort of broad definition of work, and you know, rather than sort of taking maybe what my idea of work, or perhaps the sort of traditional definition of work, I mean, I also wanted to be open to what people think of as work in their own communities and their own lifestyles and so on. So Paul, it's kind of interesting with Paul, because we talked about Kevin Blackmore's connection with Alaska. I mean, Paul, you know, he lived in Alaska for a number of years before he came back home and fronted a great rock band, actually, out of Alaska. So I spoke to him because he's written a lot of songs, and of course he also performed for Charles and Camilla when they were here back in, I guess it was May month that they were here. So he's a tremendous musician. He's written a lot. He works in Stephenville with the people of the Dawn Indigenous Friendship Center there, and he's director of community and cultural programming there. But he's also still an active recording artist and engineer, and a great musician. So he's written quite a lot about the sort of the Mi'kmaq relationship to the island of Newfoundland, and particularly, you know, the south coast and on the west coast, which is where he's from originally. The song that he does here is called Maktukwik, and which in English is the Humber River. So it's really about the Mi'kmaq, traditional Mi'kmaq relationship with the Humber River and the area around the Humber River. And of course, you know, if you read much Newfoundland history, settlement history, you'll know, like in 1923, the Prime Minister of Newfoundland, which was Sir Richard Squires, came up with the campaign slogan about putting the Hum on the Humber, you know, about getting the paper mill going on there. But it cut off a lot of access to the river by a lot of the indigenous Mi'kmaq people who used it. And so Paul has this great song about that. And now Joan and Sam Dicker out of Nain, they do a couple of songs in Inuktitut there. One is the essentially the anthem of Nunatsiavut called Sons of Labrador, Labrador Imiut. Mm-hmm. And so there's that one. And they do another one. Let me see if I can just find a note on it here. I gotta look at the title to try to make sure I get the pronunciation right. Tatsumenin Tanuk Unakalimat. And some people refer to it as the dog sledding song. I first heard this actually sung by an Inuit musician from Nain, an Inuit singer from Nain called Eli Mukaretsuk. And it was featured on a Land and Sea episode in 1980. And it's, you know, he obviously sings it in Inuktitut, but the title of the song translates as telling a story of long ago. So, and really it's about the subsistence lifestyle of living off the land. And, you know, it's like we were talking about earlier on about, you know, people going to sea with no guarantee of any kind of a return. But I mean, when you go out on the land and you're hoping you're going to find a meal for the family. I mean, it's an incredible way to live when you think about it. I mean, you know, most people, historically, people would have lived like that quite regularly. But
8: right.
9: But now, I mean, we're so much more dependent on things we know to be, you know, to be there for us. And yeah. I don't know how we would survive really if we had to live, for most of us now, if we had to kind of live along those lines. And then there's also a song then from David Panashwe in from Sheshaji, and it's called the Engagement Song. And it was really kind of interesting, you know, when I talked to David about the project, about the work song and so on, and he you know, his idea was to do this song that he had just about the struggles that the Inuit community has had with things like, you know, substance abuse and addictions and just kind of fitting into living in a community, because they were nomadic people who were essentially forcibly uprooted from the land and forced to live in communities.
8: Right.
9: And you know, the legacy of that, I mean, we've been listening to it on the news for decades now. So I thought that was a really, because it hadn't really occurred to me, you know, that sort of aspect of what was going on in their community, that we could sort of fit this into an album, say, about work and, you know, labor history and so on.
8: Yeah.
9: But the more he talked about it and sang the song and translated the song for me and so on, the more I thought, yeah, man, that's like, that really makes a whole lot of sense. I mean, that is the greatest struggle facing the Innu people in many ways for, mm-hmm. for a lot of people, right? So yes, work. It's a monumental task, really, when you look at it that way. So I thought it was great, and he's a great singer and writes some great songs. He's actually accompanied by Richard Neville on guitar, another Labrador songwriter on this song as well.

0: 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We'll be back in a moment.
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8: 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It's Work in Labor History and Song, an album from Sing Song Inc., Jim Payne, the producer, in studio with myself, Greg Smith. And a guy that's pretty good at telling some stories through songs is the Irish looper himself, Jim, Mr. Ron Harvey.
9: Absolutely. I met him in Labrador a long time, and his wife, Sheila, as well, who co-writes some of the songs.
8: And his daughter, Dorina, now.
9: And Dorina, as well. She's what a great singer, man. And Sheila, of course, also is a great artist as well. So, I mean, this is a really talented family we're talking about here. But and Ron, of course, I mean, you know, people would have heard him with Labrador Black Spruce, the Iron City Ramblers, and so on. He's a long-standing musician. But, and of course, he was also, you know, involved in a lot of the union activity that took place with IOC in Wabush. And the first song he has here, called Leave the Ore in the Ground, comes from a strike that took place back in 2004 at Wabush Mines. And in fact, it was also included on an album that he did quite a few years ago called Looking Back. And then the second song, of course, that he did is called Gonna Retire. And once again, you know, in terms of thinking about all of the different aspects that relate to work, well, retirement, of course, is one of them. For some people, it comes all too early, and for some people, they just can't wait.
8: Yeah, that's right.
9: All right. So, but I love the feel of that song because it's a real sort of upbeat kind of song. So maybe Ron was really looking forward to it or something. I mean, one of the reasons might be because once he retired, he was going to be able to move back to the Southern Shore, which he did, and he actually came out on the night we launched this album and did a couple of songs. But he's a great performer, him and Sheila write some great songs, and like you say, they passed it along to their daughter Dorina, who is a fabulous singer and a great band she plays with as well. So yeah, it was really great to have.

0: That is Dave Penny here on Work, Work, Work. It is Work and Labor History and Song. That is a piece from the first CD, Jim, called One Fine Union Man. Tell us about that.
1: Well, it's a song about Landon Ladd, who, of course, was a pivotal figure in the IWA strike in 1959, around the logging strike in central Newfoundland. And I guess, you know, he must have been a fairly polarizing character in many ways, because some people worshipped him. I mean, some people had pictures, would have pictures of him on the wall and everything. You know, he was, and of course, he was saying all the right things, and he was trying to do a lot of good things for loggers who were, you know, working in pretty difficult conditions. But on the other hand, he was also vilified by lots of people. I mean, it was particularly the premier of the day, Joey Smallwood. So it really, I guess, depended on which side you were on. But even though, like, for a lot of people who might have been against him, they were living the sort of conditions that he was fighting against, but it would kind of depend, I guess, on where your allegiance went. If your allegiance went with Joey, which of course an awful lot of people did, because people felt like, you know, that's where the family allowance was coming from, for example. But there were a number of songs, and actually this particular song called One Fine Union Man was written by a guy by the name of Alan Filewood, who was here doing some work with the Mummers troupe, the Mummers Theatre troupe, back one of the earliest of the sort of contemporary times, at least, theatre troupes, the Mummers troupe, because it was written in 1976, and they did a show, a theatre show, called the Newfoundland Logger Strike of 1959. Written in 1976, and it played at the LSPU Hall. In fact, it was right around, you know, I was just recently come to St. John's to go to university. It was some of my perhaps earliest experience of, say, local professional theater. I mean, I'd been involved in theater all through school and concerts and that sort of thing growing up. But this was one of the first inklings I had that, you know, you could actually do this and people will pay to come see it. And,
0: yeah,
1: and you could actually write it about local, you know, historical events, you know, that could expose certain things about them that perhaps people might not know. The human story, really. I mean, because otherwise we were just kind of hearing it on news reports. I'm not old enough to actually remember the 1959 strike, but my father, my grandfather were on that picket line, and as well as a bunch of other relatives.
0: Right.
1: And I have relatives in Badger who, you know, I've heard talk about over the years, and certainly I heard it talked about a lot when I was growing up, because my father and some of his workmates would get together. I mean, they were all, you know, loggers at some point or other, and they had composed a lot of songs about the IWA strike, as well as just their ordinary workday, the kinds of activities that they would, you know, be doing working in the woods, sometimes the actual work itself, sometimes how they passed the downtime at night before they turned in, for instance, you know. So, and of course, given the impact that the IWA strike had, not just for loggers, but for the entire society here, really, at the time, it, you know, there was no option of not having a song in about the IWA strike. And since Landon Ladd was, you know, just kind of the figurehead of that whole strike, the whole movement and so on, the IWA's kind of representative here in Newfoundland at the time, it seemed necessary to really to include something about him in particular. He came back, actually. I remember going to a speech that he gave on the 25th anniversary of the strike, which would have been the early 80s. Early 80s, I guess it was. He spoke at Queen's College here at the university. So it was really interesting to kind of get the perspective of 25 years past and his experience here in Newfoundland. Right. In that 25 years, Newfoundland and Labrador changed tremendously, really, you know, from the time that, I mean, my father used to tell me about, you know, they would go in the woods. When they go in, the competition for bunks was really fierce. Everybody wanted a top bunk. Because if you were on now the bunk was just spruce boughs, there were no mattresses or anything, but you wanted the top bunk, because if you were on the bottom bunk, the lice would fall off the person on the top bunk down on top of you. I mean, it's almost inconceivable for us today, mm-hmm. right, to think that people lived you know, live like that.
0: Yeah,
1: I mean, that's, I mean, 1959 is not that long ago. I mean, it's, you know, when you think of it, there's lots of people around who remember it. But, you know, and the you know, the beans for three times a day, sometimes for meals and stuff like that. I mean, it's just incredible when you think about it. And the wages, of course, is another matter altogether. I used to hear some of the stories about that, man. I mean, I found them unbelievable, really, until I, you know, finally wrapped my head around it. That, yeah, well, this is why, I guess this is why there were unions formed. You know, right. This is why the loggers really supported the IWA and the whole idea of the things that they were trying to do. The other song from Jerry. Jerry is also quite well known, of course, as a whistle and flute player.
0: Right.
1: He's I'm sure everybody's heard him, even if you don't realize it, because he's one of the most widely sought after session musicians in the entire province. The number of albums that he's backed up people on with the whistle and flutes, I lost count of them, really. But his day job was as an X-ray technician at the Carbonear General Hospital, and they were on strike out there. When was that? That was I can't remember exactly what the year was, but in any event, he was on strike, and this is in 2004. That's when it was. And there's a song, an English song by a writer named Cyril Tawney called The Grey Funnel Line. And a lot of people,
0: yeah.
1: I'm sure.
0: A bunch of versions of it.
1: Exactly, yeah. So you would have heard that probably played on your show as well as, you know, others. But anyway, Jerry is a great hand for writing parodies of songs as well. He's got a few of them. And so he wrote a parody of the Grey Funnel Line called The Nape Picket Line. And Jerry is he's a dry wit, really. He's got a very humorous bent to him, and he's a fellow Notre Dame Bayman as well, so
0: gotta fit him in there. Hey, Jerry Strong with this parody, The Nape Picket Line, on Work Work Work. 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
2: Good morning, I'm Richard Duggan. A tracker located inside of an item from a store helped lead the RNC to a suspect on Sunday. Police were called just after 4 p.m. to a business in the east end of St. John's. They say a 42-year-old man took an item that contained an anti-theft device, which led the officers to him. The man fled on foot, but he was still carrying the item, and police tracked him to a nearby backyard where he was arrested. The accused is facing charges of theft and breach of probation. He was held for court. Labor Day is a shop's closing day in the province and a federal holiday. That means federal, provincial, and municipal government offices are closed. Garbage collection in most municipalities is being moved ahead one day, while the Robin Hood Bay facility will be closed to both residential and commercial users. In St. John's, street cleaning operations go ahead as scheduled for this evening. Today is the last day for splash pad operations in the capital city. The labor movement, meanwhile, is celebrating the victories of the past and reaffirming its commitment to keep fighting for safer workplaces and fair wages on this Labor Day. Federation of Labor President Jessica McCormick says it's important to remain vigilant when it comes to the rights of workers.
3: And many of those fights that unions and the labor movement fought many years ago, which prompted the recognition of this holiday, are still fights that workers are facing today when it comes to, you know, safe working conditions, like I said, and union recognition.
2: U.S. federal investigators are trying to determine what caused an Amazon cargo jet to barrel off a runway Sunday afternoon at Miami International Airport, killing at least five people as it struck vehicles and was engulfed in flames. The plane was arriving from Puerto Rico when it overran the runway and plowed across a road used by warehouse workers and businesses that surround the airport. Five people were killed and five were injured, three of them critically. It's not clear if the pilots survived or if those killed were all in vehicles that were struck by the plane. The fiery crash trapped the pilots in the cockpit and some occupants in cars and halted hundreds of flights at Miami Airport. And the town of Grand Falls-Windsor is mourning the loss of Deputy Mayor Rod Bennett, who has died after a cancer diagnosis. Bennett, who first served on the town council for 2017 to 2021, was elected once again last fall, this time as Deputy Mayor. A member of the Halibut First Nation, Bennett also served as Director of Operations. The town says Bennett was always approachable and was genuinely passionate about making his community a better place. They state that his contributions will be remembered and he will be deeply missed. That's your news. Your VOCM weather is coming up next.
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2: For St. John's Metro, the rest of the Avalon, Clarenville, and the South Coast. For today's showers, risk of a thunderstorm, light winds, and a high of 20. For tonight's showers, light winds and a low of 13. For tomorrow's showers, light winds and a high of 15. For central Newfoundland, for today's showers with a risk of a thunderstorm, light winds, high of 17. For tonight's showers, low of 11. For tomorrow's showers and a high of 12. And for the West Coast and Northern Peninsula, up to 10 millimeters of rain for most today, light winds, high of 17. For tonight's showers, low of 11. For tomorrow's showers, and a high of 13.
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6: It's Greg Smith along with Jim Payne of Sing Song Inc., the producer of this album special on this Labor Day. And Jim, We've explored a lot of different things here today already, everything from things that happen here on the Rock to Labrador to our indigenous songs, which we want to include. A couple of French songs on this album as well.
7: Well, again, you know, the album wouldn't have been complete really without some representation from the French population of Newfoundland, which is primarily centered in Port-au-Port Peninsula and Bay St. George. And outside of that, of course, it's a tremendously musical group of people as right. well. I mean, they've played perhaps an outsized role in a lot of the traditional music of the province over the years, and you know, some of them, you know, quite famous, really. You know, you think of Emile Benoit and Bernard Felix, for example, people like that. And also, even in some of the historical song collections of the province, I mean, they feature very, very heavily singers like Josephine Costard, for example, and people like that. So when I was, looking for, I just talked to some of the people out there and say, you know, for this kind of a project, you know, who do you think, you know, might have the songs and would be prepared to sing them and so on. So I kept coming back to Marc Cormier, and Mark was a teacher actually for most of his working life, but he's a great musician, and he's also done a lot of work over the years in kind of enhancing the profile of the Francophone community on the West Coast. So I spoke to him about it, and he got these two songs. Now, Jessica Hall, who sings the first song, Memoir Franco Terre Nouvienne, had been one of his students. She's actually in the military. When we recorded this, she was actually stationed in New Brunswick, but she was just home for a visit. So the timing, you know, worked out really well.
6: Lucky for you.
7: Absolutely. But the song itself was actually written by Mark's daughter when she was in grade 11.
6: Wow.
7: For a school project in French literature. So she wrote the song. And again, you know, somewhat similar in a sense to some of the Aboriginal songs, really. It's like, you know, it's really more about the sort of holistic lifestyle as opposed to a specific kind of working situation that they might be in, you know. So it's the, and really this one kind of goes back to the historically to when the early French settlers came there, some of them from France, some of them, you know, from Saint Pierre, for example, because with the battles between the British and the French over, you know, this area of North America, of Eastern North America, there was a lot of back and forth. I mean, at one point the Magdalen Islands used to be part of Newfoundland, for
6: right.
7: instance, you know. So there was a lot of that going, but the idea of around drawing fish, you know, like I know the first time I went to Saint Pierre, it was kind of remarkable to me because there's no trees, so how do you find flakes to dry fish on?
6: Right.
7: And you know, it was just kind of similar on the coast of especially on the very western coast, that long coast of the Port-au-Port, right out on the edge of the Gulf. You know, there's not a lot of appropriate wood or trees to cut down for flakes, so they dry them on rocks, you know, on flat rocks and leave spaces so that air could get up underneath. And that's the first time I really heard about that, was actually in St. Pierre. But this song, you know, talks a little bit about that as well, about how they historically, made the fish, like, in days before refrigeration, really, as a lot of us, you know, as a lot of people did throughout the province. The other song, Journée de Passé, is a song that Mark wrote, and really it's about a subsistence lifestyle as a family of 15 children, you know, and how they all had to really do their part to do the work necessary to feed the family and keep the family going, sort of thing. So in a sense, I mean, the experiences in many ways are quite similar, obviously, to a lot of other people of the same generation who grew up in whatever part of the
6: right.
7: whatever part of the province. But to me, like, it was important to sort of say, we think about the differences because, you know, we speak a different language, but really the experiences are the same. And I mean, I've found that really traveling the world playing music, I mean, people are generally the same everywhere you go. I mean, we have the same aspirations. Yep. You know, we want our kids to have better opportunities than we had. You know,
6: right.
7: You know, what you're worried about is keeping food on the table and keeping the roof from leaking and so on. That's and
6: right.
7: so forth. And so it was, I thought it was a good sort of, in a sense, a unifying theme, really, to some of the songs on this album as well.

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9: 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Work and labor history in song. Greg Smith, Jim Payne, and Jim, including a Gaelic tune in here with Vanessa MacArthur Newman doing the singing here. Tell us about this.
10: Well, again, you know, it's the whole sort of in keeping with the idea of it being an historical document, really. I mean, Gaelic was spoken in the Conroy Valley up until the 1960s, fairly widely. And you see in a lot of the old song collections, there's quite a number of Gaelic songs. So, you know, wanting it to be an album that really encompassed the entire province, I felt it was important to have something from that heritage in the Conroy Valley. And I was casting around to see if, you know, anybody's still singing. I kept being told that nobody sings in Gaelic anymore. And it was funny because the woman who did the extensive liner notes for this album, Megan Forsyth, she worked for MMAP at the time. She's in another section of the School of Music there now, but she's also a musician and an ethnomusicologist. But she's a runner. She jogs. And so she was out with her, one of the people she runs with, who happens to be from the West Coast, who told her about Vanessa MacArthur in Cornerbrook, who also sings in, who could sing in Gaelic.
9: That's amazing.
10: And it's funny because I had met and Lisa MacArthur, Vanessa's cousin, plays the fiddle on this on this song as well. And I had met her, I think it was the summer before. She lives in Nova Scotia, and she was living in Cape Breton at the time. But Ferguson and I went over to play at Lucy McNeil's wedding, one of the Barra McNeils. Mm-hmm. We went over to play at the wedding, and that's where Lisa was the matron of honor, so that's where I met Lisa. So we talked about, because they are the great-granddaughters of a fellow by the name of Alan MacArthur, from whom a lot of songs were collected by Kenneth Peacock and some of the other folk song collectors from back in the 1950s. And all the songs they sang were in Gaelic. So I thought, you know, there's got to be some way to get a Gaelic song in here. Now, the song that the Fear About It, the song that they do, is it's a fairly well known song, a fairly, you know, widely well known, certainly in Cape Breton as well as in Scotland, but it's, you know, it's a song about it's a fishing song about, you know, working on a fishing boat, and a love song as well. But the thing about some of these songs is that even if the content itself is not sort of so specifically tied to the work, it's really the rhythmic structure of the song that fits in with the work. So a lot of the song traditionally, as a work song, for example, would have been sung probably a bit more up-tempo than the way they right. sing it here, but it would have been used in the milling of wool. And anybody who's seen some of the film footage, like the NFB has done, for example, in Cape Breton, the milling frolics and so on they have, where they're milling the wool, they're pounding out the rhythm on the table, and everybody's singing the song in Gaelic. That's how this song would have been used historically, even in the Codroy Valley.

0: Work, work, work, work in labor history in song on the VOCM, Big Land FM Radio Network. Continuing, I'm Greg Smith along with Jim Payne. And Jim, this has been a great exploration of the work in labor history in song. Got a few selections left. We'll talk about two of them right now. I got something from Colleen Power and something from Glenn Tilley.
1: Yes, Colleen's song "Crossing the Line" was I thought it was a great song. You know, again, it's she's got the full band on here, so it's a bit of a different sound than a lot of the stuff on the album. But Colleen wrote this song in 2013 when Nate Burkes, who worked at Labatt's Brewery, I'm sure some people probably still remember that strike, the beer strike, was on the go, and. You know, and she was really, I guess she's in some ways, she wasn't on the picket line, but she's recounting the experience of somebody on the picket line who's a single parent who, you know, again, like we talked about earlier, you know, facing all the struggles. Nobody really chooses to be out there when it means lost wages and so on and so forth. But sometimes, you know, it comes to a point where you have to make a stand. But Colleen, you know, a word about Colleen. I mean, she's got to be one of the most versatile and multidimensional performers in this entire province. She works in practically all genres of music. She's recorded albums from, you know, traditional ballads to alternative to, she's the first Newfoundlander, as far as I'm aware, that has recorded albums completely in French.
0: Yep.
1: She's from Placentia originally. And you know, so she's a great performer, and you know, she's played with so many different musicians, and she's outspoken and very, you know, her writing, she's, you know, she's very out front. I mean, there's no you're not going to wonder what she's talking about when you listen to a song from Colleen. She's a really great performer, and then the other one was for the other one you mentioned,
0: Glenn Tilley.
1: Glenn Tilley's song, yes, One Last Ride. Well, one of the things, you know, I really kind of thought about this a lot, trying to figure out where I was going to find a song to represent the railway workers, because you know, that was a big part of the story in Newfoundland as well up until 1987 when they took the railway away. And there's more than once, I guarantee you, when I've been driving across the island, which I do quite a bit of, saying, you know, see, if we had a railway, there wouldn't be nearly as much traffic, and the roads would be in better condition. But then, of course, I sort of went back over some of the stuff, looked at some songs that have been around the railway, and a lot of them seem to be kind of songs that were taken sort of from other things, and the lyrics were just changed. I mean, Ferguson and I do one, for example, which is a rewritten version of the "Drill Ye Terriers Drill," which is a North American railway song. But back in 1978, Rising Tide Theater, of course, did a show called "Daddy What's a Train," and it was really about the whole idea of the downgrading of the railway. And I think the writing was on the wall; you could see that it was on the way out. Now, Donna's father, Donna Butt, the artistic director of Rising Tide Theatre, her father Harvey worked on the railway, and so it was a subject near and dear to her heart. So they actually produced a play called "Daddy What's a Train," and this song was written by Glenn Tilley, called "One Last Ride," really about the Newfie Bullet. I mean, just we still hear stories about the Newfie Bullet, and there were songs. I mean, Tom Cowell, for example, wrote a number of songs that Joan Morrissey sang, you know, about the Newfie Bullet and that sort of thing. So it was, I felt that once again, I was trying to cover as many bases as possible, and I really felt that the railway story was one that really needed to be part of this project.

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1: We've been exploring work and labor history and song here on VOCM and the Big Land FM radio network with Work, Work, Work, an album, of course, based on the work and labor history and song that we've been exploring the entire album with the man behind it from Sing Song Inc., the producer, Jim Payne. Jim, first off, thanks for doing this and being here with us. Of course, everybody's been probably locked to their ears, to the radio, listening to all these songs and exploring the different topics and the things that have been talked about. We do have one more song to come up in a second, but thanks for being here and doing this with us. People are going to want to get this album. They're going to want to have it in their collection. I think we probably have a lot of interest in it. So talk a bit about where they can find it and all that good stuff.
2: Yeah, well, thanks, Greg. I mean, it's been really a pleasure to have the conversation about it running through all the songs. So I really appreciate the interest you take in it and the fact that you're doing it. But yeah, it's available on the Sing Song website, singsonginc.ca. You can download, individual songs, the full CD, all the artwork, the booklet. I mean, there's a tremendous amount of information and multimedia stuff as part of the package. Some great old photographs of, from archives, like from the rooms, for example, from the Newfoundland Labrador Federation of Labor and so on. So it really covers a lot of bases. A great essay on Newfoundland labor history by Sean Cadogan and so on. So this last song is from Stephanie Payne, no relation. She's from Cowhead, and it's probably the question I get asked most when I'm traveling around was, am I from Cowhead? And no, I'm not. One of the things I really like about this song are a couple of levels, really. I mean, it's song, really sort of about the downturn of the fisheries, for example, going back to the moratorium. She wrote the song in 1996, but she was only 16 years old. So in a sense, like for me, like this was the perspective coming from a young Newfoundlander, for example, watching all this kind of unfold in her province and thinking about what it meant to perhaps for not just for her own future, but also what it meant to previous generations of her family. And, Stephanie's a great, she's a great singer, great musician, really entertaining on the stage, great repartee and so on. She actually works as a musical director now with Theatre Newfoundland and Labrador.
1: Oh, wow.
2: In the theatre company there in Cowhead, and she does substitute teaching and so on as well. She's Daniel Payne's
1: yes.
2: sister, and a lot of people would be familiar with Daniel as well. But she writes songs as well as do a lot of traditional songs. But it's so in a sense, it's kind of a lament for the traditional way of life while also,

0: 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Yeah.
1: Stephanie Payne takes us home on this great last little journey through work and labor history in song. 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I'm Greg Smith, along with Jim Payne. Jim, thanks, buddy.
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4: I'm Richard Duggan. In the news, Newfoundland and Labrador Health Services has released its three-year plan aimed at improving patient care across the province, and recruitment and retention is front and center. The provincial government campaigned heavily on a platform of better health care, yet many facilities are still struggling to keep their scheduled operating hours due to staffing shortages. CEO Ron Johnson says the new strategy focuses on filling the need for family physicians and finding new ways to support staff recruitment and retention.
5: We have to make, you know, these jobs attractive for people. We have to retain. Recruitment is one piece of it, but retention is just as important. So we want people to see our organization as a great place to work. And that has to be more than just saying it's a great place to work. We have to have strategies that actually shows people it is a great place to work.
4: A man who lives and plays his music in the downtown St. John's area says he has seen it all when it comes to vagrancy, drugs, and needles. Mayor Danny Breen has taken things to another level, calling on the two higher levels of government to collaborate with the city and make a serious effort to address what he sees as a growing problem, one which has become a public safety concern. Jeff Windsor says he has a front row seat to the scene, but he's not convinced that a greater police presence would get people off the street for any length of time. He told VOCM Open Line with Brian Callahan that we have what amounts to a catch and release system of justice that puts offenders back on the street in relatively short order.
6: Because I'm in Ward 2 and I really do see a lot of it, Brian. Mm-hmm. A lot of these people, I think, are beyond the they're beyond the grasp of help. I think that they're just, I see some characters, they've been out there scuffing the streets and on drugs for years.
4: Students in the province's K-12 system head back to class this week. Tomorrow is an administrative day for teachers, while students return on Wednesday. Education Minister Paul Dinh says the system is staffed up and ready to go.
7: All schools have the appropriate number of positions in place. There are still some positions that we continue to look for, but my understanding is we are ready to roll.
4: The province is offering free vehicle entry to all provincial parks today. Government made the announcement on Friday. Residents and visitors are being invited to take advantage of the opportunity to explore the province's parks and hiking trails. The 28th annual Holy Cross reunion is set for this Thursday at the Knights of Columbus on St. Clair Avenue. John Dinh says the reunion dinner includes former students of the Holy Cross schools on Ricketts Road and Patrick Street.
8: Especially any first time people haven't been to our reunion dinners, maybe some of the students from the Ricketts Road or someone who hasn't been to one yet, we love to see it. We get about anywhere from 170, 180 plus former students, so it's a great time, meet and greet. So it's on this Thursday, September the 10th, at the Knights of Columbus. Starts at 6.
4: And business is booming for a young entrepreneur who is popping up at marketplaces in St. John's with her 3D creations. Rowan Mugford, who is 9 years old, is running the business Rowan's Creations with the help of her dad. She sells a number of items, including clickers, bracelets, earrings, and kinetic sand. Mugford says she started off with help from Youth Ventures, and then moved on to selling her items in various markets, such as the ones held at the Avalon Mall and the Pedestrian Mall. She says business is good.
9: Over the past weekend, I made over $600. It's fun to, like, sell things and stuff.
4: Mugford says the rest of the year will be busy with over a dozen more markets between now and Christmas. A link to the Rowan's Creations Facebook page can be found online at VOCM.com. That's your news. 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
4: For St. John's Metro, the rest of the Avalon, Clarenville, and the South Coast. For today's showers, risk of a thunderstorm, light winds, and a high of 20. For tonight's showers, light winds and a low of 13. For tomorrow's showers, light winds and a high of 15. For central Newfoundland, for today's showers with a risk of a thunderstorm, light winds, high of 17. For tonight's showers, low of 11. For tomorrow's showers and high of 12. And for the West Coast and Northern Peninsula, up to 10 millimeters of rain for most today, light winds, high of 17. For tonight's showers, low of 11. For tomorrow's showers, and a high of 13.
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7: For St. John's Metro, the rest of the Avalon, Clarenville, and the South Coast. For today's showers, risk of a thunderstorm, light winds, and a high of 20. For tonight's showers, light winds and a low of 13. For tomorrow's showers, light winds and a high of 15. For central Newfoundland, for today's showers with a risk of a thunderstorm, light winds, high of 17. For tonight's showers, low of 11. For tomorrow's showers and a high of 12. And for the West Coast and Northern Peninsula, up to 10 millimeters of rain for most today, light winds, high of 17. For tonight's showers, low of 11. For tomorrow's showers, and a high of 13.
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11: For St. John's Metro, the rest of the Avalon, Clarenville, and the South Coast. For today's showers, risk of a thunderstorm, light winds, and a high of 20. For tonight's showers, light winds and a low of 13. For tomorrow's showers, light winds and a high of 15. For central Newfoundland, for today's showers with a risk of a thunderstorm, light winds, high of 17. For tonight's showers, low of 11. For tomorrow's showers and high of 12. And for the West Coast and Northern Peninsula, up to 10 millimeters of rain for most today, light winds, high of 17. For tonight's showers, low of 11. For tomorrow's showers, and a high of 13.
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2: I'm Richard Duggan. In the news, Newfoundland and Labrador Health Services has released its three-year plan aimed at improving patient care across the province, and recruitment and retention is front and center. The provincial government campaigned heavily on a platform of better health care, yet many facilities are still struggling to keep their scheduled operating hours due to staffing shortages. CEO Ron Johnson says the new strategy focuses on filling the need for family physicians and finding new ways to support staff recruitment and retention.
3: We have to make, you know, these jobs attractive for people. We have to retain. Recruitment is one piece of it, but retention is just as important. So we want people to see our organization as a great place to work. And that has to be more than just saying it's a great place to work. We have to have strategies that actually shows people it is a great place to work.
2: A man who lives and plays his music in the downtown St. John's area says he has seen it all when it comes to vagrancy, drugs, and needles. Mayor Danny Breen has taken things to another level, calling on the two higher levels of government to collaborate with the city and make a serious effort to address what he sees as a growing problem, one which has become a public safety concern. Jeff Windsor says he has a front row seat to the scene, but he's not convinced that a greater police presence would get people off the street for any length of time. He told VOCM Open Line with Brian Callahan that we have what amounts to a catch and release system of justice that puts offenders back on the street in relatively short order.
4: Because I'm in Ward 2 and I really do see a lot of it, Brian. Mm-hmm. A lot of these people, I think, are beyond they're beyond the grasp of help. I think that they're just, I see some characters, they've been out there scuffing the streets and on drugs for years.
2: Students in the province's K-12 system head back to class this week. Tomorrow is an administrative day for teachers, while students return on Wednesday. Education Minister Paul Dinn says the system is staffed up and ready to go.
5: All schools have the appropriate number of positions in place. There are still some positions that we continue to look for, but my understanding is we are ready to roll.
2: The province is offering free vehicle entry to all provincial parks today. Government made the announcement on Friday. Residents and visitors are being invited to take advantage of the opportunity to explore the province's parks and hiking trails. The 28th annual Holy Cross reunion is set for this Thursday at the Knights of Columbus on St. Clair Avenue. John Dinn says the reunion dinner includes former students of the Holy Cross schools on Ricketts Road and Patrick Street.
6: Especially any first time people haven't been to our reunion dinners, maybe some of the students from the Ricketts Road or someone who hasn't been to one yet, we love to see it. We get about anywhere from 170, 180 plus former students, so it's a great time, meet and greet. So it's on this Thursday, September the 10th, at the Knights of Columbus. Starts at 6.
2: And business is booming for a young entrepreneur who is popping up at marketplaces in St. John's with her 3D creations. Rowan Mugford, who is 9 years old, is running the business Rowan's Creations with the help of her dad. She sells a number of items, including clickers, bracelets, earrings, and kinetic sand. Mugford says she started off with help from Youth Ventures, and then moved on to selling her items in various markets, such as the ones held at the Avalon Mall and the Pedestrian Mall. She says business is good.
7: Over the past weekend, I made over $600. It's fun to, like, sell things and stuff.
2: Mugford says the rest of the year will be busy, with over a dozen more markets between now and Christmas. A link to the Rowan's Creations Facebook page can be found online at VOCM.com. That's your news. Your VOCM weather is coming up next.
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2: For St. John's Metro, the rest of the Avalon, Clarenville, and the South Coast. For today's showers, risk of a thunderstorm, light winds, and a high of 20. For tonight's showers, light winds and a low of 13. For tomorrow's showers, light winds and a high of 15. For Central Newfoundland, for today's showers with a risk of a thunderstorm, light winds, high of 17. For tonight's showers, low of 11. For tomorrow's showers and a high of 12. And for the West Coast and Northern Peninsula, up to 10 millimeters of rain for most today, light winds, high of 17. For tonight's showers, low of 11. For tomorrow's showers, and a high of 13.
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9: For St. John's Metro, the rest of the Avalon, Clarenville, and the South Coast. For tonight's showers, light winds, low of 13. For tomorrow's showers, light winds and a high of 15. For Wednesday, chance of showers and high of 13. For Central Newfoundland, for tonight's showers, winds at 40, low of 11. For tomorrow, showers and a high of 12. For Wednesday, sun and cloud and a high of 15. And for the West Coast and Northern Peninsula, for tonight's showers, low of 11. For tomorrow, showers and a high of 13. For Wednesday, sunny and a high of 15.
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9: For St. John's Metro, the rest of the Avalon, Clarenville, and the South Coast. For tonight's showers, light winds, low of 13. For tomorrow's showers, light winds and a high of 15. For Wednesday, chance of showers and high of 13. For Central Newfoundland, for tonight's showers, winds at 40, low of 11. For tomorrow's showers and a high of 12. For Wednesday, sun and cloud and a high of 15. And for the West Coast and Northern Peninsula, for tonight's showers, low of 11. For tomorrow's showers and a high of 13. For Wednesday, sun and a high of 15.
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2: I'm Richard Duggan. In the news, Newfoundland and Labrador Health Services has released its three-year plan aimed at improving patient care across the province, and recruitment and retention is front and center. The provincial government campaigned heavily on a platform of better health care, yet many facilities are still struggling to keep their scheduled operating hours due to staffing shortages. CEO Ron Johnson says the new strategy focuses on filling the need for family physicians and finding new ways to support staff recruitment and retention.
3: We have to make, you know, these jobs attractive for people. We have to retain. Recruitment is one piece of it, but retention is just as important. So we want people to see our organization as a great place to work. And that has to be more than just saying it's a great place to work. We have to have strategies that actually shows people it is a great place to work.
2: A man who lives and plays his music in the downtown St. John's area says he has seen it all when it comes to vagrancy, drugs, and needles. Mayor Danny Breen has taken things to another level, calling on the two higher levels of government to collaborate with the city and make a serious effort to address what he sees as a growing problem, one which has become a public safety concern. Jeff Windsor says he has a front row seat to the scene, but he's not convinced that a greater police presence would get people off the street for any length of time. He told VOCM Open Line with Brian Callahan that we have what amounts to a catch and release system of justice that puts offenders back on the street in relatively short order.
4: Because I'm in Ward 2 and I really do see a lot of it, Brian. Mm-hmm. A lot of these people, I think, are beyond the they're beyond the grasp of help. I think that they're just, I see some characters, they've been out there scuffing the streets and on drugs for years.
2: Students in the province's K-12 system head back to class this week. Tomorrow is an administrative day for teachers, while students return on Wednesday. Education Minister Paul Dinh says the system is staffed up and ready to go.
5: All schools have the appropriate number of positions in place. There are still some positions that we continue to look for, but my understanding is we are ready to roll.
2: The province is offering free vehicle entry to all provincial parks today. Government made the announcement on Friday. Residents and visitors are being invited to take advantage of the opportunity to explore the province's parks and hiking trails. The 28th annual Holy Cross reunion is set for this Thursday at the Knights of Columbus on St. Clair Avenue. John Dinh says the reunion dinner includes former students of the Holy Cross schools on Ricketts Road and Patrick Street.
6: Especially any first time people haven't been to our reunion dinners, maybe some of the students from the Ricketts Road or someone who hasn't been to one yet, we love to see it. We get about anywhere from 170, 180 plus former students, so it's a great time, meet and greet. So it's on this Thursday, September the 10th, at the Knights of Columbus, starts at 6.
2: And business is booming for a young entrepreneur who is popping up at marketplaces in St. John's with her 3D creations. Rowan Mugford, who is 9 years old, is running the business Rowan's Creations with the help of her dad. She sells a number of items, including clickers, bracelets, earrings, and kinetic sand. Mugford says she started off with help from Youth Ventures, and then moved on to selling her items in various markets, such as the ones held at the Avalon Mall and the Pedestrian Mall. She says business is good.
7: Over the past weekend, I made over $600. It's fun to, like, sell things and stuff.
2: Mugford says the rest of the year will be busy, with over a dozen more markets between now and Christmas. A link to the Rowan's Creations Facebook page can be found online at VOCM.com. That's your news. Your VOCM weather is coming up next.
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2: For St. John's Metro, the rest of the Avalon, Clarenville, and the South Coast. For tonight's showers, light winds, low of 13. For tomorrow's showers, light winds and a high of 15. For Wednesday, chance of showers and a high of 13. For Central Newfoundland, for tonight's showers, winds at 40, low of 11. For tomorrow's showers and a high of 12. For Wednesday, sun and cloud and a high of 15. And for the West Coast and Northern Peninsula, for tonight's showers, low of 11. For tomorrow's showers and a high of 13. For Wednesday, sunny and a high of 15.
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8: For St. John's Metro, the rest of the Avalon, Clarenville, and the South Coast. For tonight's showers, light winds, low of 13. For tomorrow's showers, light winds and a high of 15. For Wednesday, chance of showers and a high of 13. For Central Newfoundland, for tonight's showers, winds at 40, low of 11. For tomorrow's showers and a high of 12. For Wednesday, sun and cloud and a high of 15. And for the West Coast and Northern Peninsula, for tonight's showers, low of 11. For tomorrow's showers and a high of 13. For Wednesday, sunny and a high of 15.
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10: For St. John's Metro, the rest of the Avalon, Clarenville, and the South Coast. For tonight's showers, light winds, low of 13. For tomorrow's showers, light winds and a high of 15. For Wednesday, chance of showers and high of 13. For Central Newfoundland, for tonight's showers, winds at 40, low of 11. For tomorrow's showers and a high of 12. For Wednesday, sun and cloud and a high of 15. And for the West Coast and Northern Peninsula, for tonight's showers, low of 11. For tomorrow's showers and a high of 13. For Wednesday, sunny and a high of 15.
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2: I'm Richard Duggan. In the news, Newfoundland and Labrador Health Services has released its three-year plan aimed at improving patient care across the province, and recruitment and retention is front and center. The provincial government campaigned heavily on a platform of better health care, yet many facilities are still struggling to keep their scheduled operating hours due to staffing shortages. CEO Ron Johnson says the new strategy focuses on filling the need for family physicians and finding new ways to support staff recruitment and retention.
3: We have to make, you know, these jobs attractive for people. We have to retain. Recruitment is one piece of it, but retention is just as important. So we want people to see our organization as a great place to work. And that has to be more than just saying it's a great place to work. We have to have strategies that actually shows people it is a great place to work.
2: A man who lives and plays his music in the downtown St. John's area says he has seen it all when it comes to vagrancy, drugs, and needles. Mayor Danny Breen has taken things to another level, calling on the two higher levels of government to collaborate with the city and make a serious effort to address what he sees as a growing problem, one which has become a public safety concern. Jeff Windsor says he has a front row seat to the scene, but he's not convinced that a greater police presence would get people off the street for any length of time. He told VOCM Open Line with Brian Callahan that we have what amounts to a catch-and-release system of justice that puts offenders back on the street in relatively short order.
4: Because I'm in Ward 2, and I really do see a lot of it, Brian. Mm-hmm. A lot of these people, I think, are beyond the they're beyond the grasp of help. I think that they're just... I see some characters, they've been out there scuffing the streets and on drugs for years.
2: Students in the province's K-12 system head back to class this week. Tomorrow is an administrative day for teachers, while students return on Wednesday. Education Minister Paul Dinn says the system is staffed up and ready to go.
5: All schools have the appropriate number of positions in place. There are still some positions that we continue to look for, but my understanding is we are ready to roll.
2: The province is offering free vehicle entry to all provincial parks today. Government made the announcement on Friday. Residents and visitors are being invited to take advantage of the opportunity to explore the province's parks and hiking trails. The 28th annual Holy Cross reunion is set for this Thursday at the Knights of Columbus on St. Clair Avenue. John Dinn says the reunion dinner includes former students of the Holy Cross schools on Ricketts Road and Patrick Street.
6: Especially any first time people haven't been to our reunion dinners, maybe some of the students from the Ricketts Road or someone who hasn't been to one yet, we love to see it. We get about anywhere from 170, 180 plus former students, so it's a great time, meet and greet. So it's on this Thursday, September the 10th, at the Knights of Columbus. Starts at 6.
2: And business is booming for a young entrepreneur who is popping up at marketplaces in St. John's with her 3D creations. Rowan Mugford, who is 9 years old, is running the business Rowan's Creations with the help of her dad. She sells a number of items, including clickers, bracelets, earrings, and kinetic sand. Mugford says she started off with help from Youth Ventures, and then moved on to selling her items in various markets, such as the ones held at the Avalon Mall and the Pedestrian Mall. She says business is good.
7: Over the past weekend, I made over $600. It's fun to, like, sell things and stuff.
2: Mugford says the rest of the year will be busy with over a dozen more markets between now and Christmas. A link to the Rowan's Creations Facebook page can be found online at VOCM.com. That's your news. Your VOCM weather is coming up next.
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2: For St. John's Metro, the rest of the Avalon, Clarenville, and the South Coast. For tonight's showers, light winds, low of 13. For tomorrow's showers, light winds and a high of 15. For Wednesday, chance of showers and a high of 13. For Central Newfoundland, for tonight's showers, winds at 40, low of 11. For tomorrow, showers and a high of 12. For Wednesday, sun and cloud and a high of 15. And for the West Coast and Northern Peninsula, for tonight's showers, low of 11. For tomorrow, showers and a high of 13. For Wednesday, sunny and a high of 15.
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8: For St. John's Metro, the rest of the Avalon, Clarenville, and the South Coast. For tonight, showers, light winds, low of 13. For tomorrow, showers, light winds, and a high of 15. For Wednesday, chance of showers and high of 13. For Central Newfoundland, for tonight, showers, winds at 40, low of 11. For tomorrow, showers and a high of 12. For Wednesday, sun and cloud and a high of 15. And for the West Coast and Northern Peninsula, for tonight, showers, low of 11. For tomorrow, showers and a high of 13. For Wednesday, sunny and a high of 15.
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9: For St. John's Metro, the rest of the Avalon, Clarenville, and the South Coast. For tonight's showers, light winds, low of 13. For tomorrow's showers, light winds and a high of 15. For Wednesday, chance of showers and high of 13. For Central Newfoundland, for tonight's showers, winds at 40, low of 11. For tomorrow's showers and a high of 12. For Wednesday, sun and cloud and a high of 15. And for the West Coast and Northern Peninsula, for tonight's showers, low of 11. For tomorrow's showers and a high of 13. For Wednesday, sunny and a high of 15.
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2: I'm Richard Duggan. In the news, Newfoundland and Labrador Health Services has released its three-year plan aimed at improving patient care across the province, and recruitment and retention is front and center. The provincial government campaigned heavily on a platform of better health care, yet many facilities are still struggling to keep their scheduled operating hours due to staffing shortages. CEO Ron Johnson says the new strategy focuses on filling the need for family physicians and finding new ways to support staff recruitment and retention.
3: We have to make, you know, these jobs attractive for people. We have to retain. Recruitment is one piece of it, but retention is just as important. So we want people to see our organization as a great place to work. And that has to be more than just saying it's a great place to work. We have to have strategies that actually shows people it is a great place to work.
2: A man who lives and plays his music in the downtown St. John's area says he has seen it all when it comes to vagrancy, drugs, and needles. Mayor Danny Breen has taken things to another level, calling on the two higher levels of government to collaborate with the city and make a serious effort to address what he sees as a growing problem, one which has become a public safety concern. Jeff Windsor says he has a front row seat to the scene, but he's not convinced that a greater police presence would get people off the street for any length of time. He told VOCM Open Line with Brian Callahan that we have what amounts to a catch and release system of justice that puts offenders back on the street in relatively short order.
4: Because I'm in Ward 2 and I really do see a lot of it, Brian. Mm-hmm. A lot of these people, I think, are beyond the they're beyond the grasp of help. I think that they're just, I see some characters, they've been out there scuffing the streets and on drugs for years.
2: Students in the province's K-12 system head back to class this week. Tomorrow is an administrative day for teachers, while students return on Wednesday. Education Minister Paul Dinh says the system is staffed up and ready to go.
5: All schools have the appropriate number of positions in place. There are still some positions that we continue to look for, but my understanding is we are ready to roll.
2: The province is offering free vehicle entry to all provincial parks today. Government made the announcement on Friday. Residents and visitors are being invited to take advantage of the opportunity to explore the province's parks and hiking trails. The 28th annual Holy Cross reunion is set for this Thursday at the Knights of Columbus on St. Clair Avenue. John Dinh says the reunion dinner includes former students of the Holy Cross schools on Ricketts Road and Patrick Street.
6: Especially any first time people haven't been to our reunion dinners, maybe some of the students from the Ricketts Road or someone who hasn't been to one yet, we love to see it. We get about anywhere from 170, 180 plus former students, so it's a great time, meet and greet. So it's on this Thursday, September the 10th, at the Knights of Columbus, starts at 6.
2: And business is booming for a young entrepreneur who is popping up at marketplaces in St. John's with her 3D creations. Rowan Mugford, who is 9 years old, is running the business Rowan's Creations with the help of her dad. She sells a number of items, including clickers, bracelets, earrings, and kinetic sand. Mugford says she started off with help from Youth Ventures, and then moved on to selling her items in various markets, such as the ones held at the Avalon Mall and the Pedestrian Mall. She says business is good.
7: Over the past weekend, I made over $600. It's fun to, like, sell things and stuff.
2: Mugford says the rest of the year will be busy with over a dozen more markets between now and Christmas. A link to the Rowan's Creations Facebook page can be found online at VOCM.com. 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
2: For St. John's Metro, the rest of the Avalon, Clarenville, and the South Coast. For tonight's showers, light winds, low of 13. For tomorrow showers, light winds and a high of 15. For Wednesday, chance of showers and high of 13. For central Newfoundland, for tonight, showers, winds at 40, low of 11. For tomorrow, showers and a high of 12. For Wednesday, sun and cloud and a high of 15. And for the west coast and northern peninsula, for tonight, showers, low of 11. For tomorrow, showers and a high of 13. For Wednesday, sunny and a high of 15.
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8: For St. John's Metro, the rest of the Avalon, Clarenville, and the South Coast. For tonight, showers, light winds, low of 13. For tomorrow, showers, light winds, and a high of 15. For Wednesday, chance of showers and high of 13. For Central Newfoundland, for tonight, showers, winds at 40, low of 11. For tomorrow, showers and a high of 12. For Wednesday, sun and cloud and a high of 15. And for the West Coast and Northern Peninsula, for tonight, showers, low of 11. For tomorrow, showers and a high of 13. For Wednesday, sunny and a high of 15.
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10: For St. John's Metro, the rest of the Avalon, Clarenville, and the South Coast. For tonight, showers, light winds, low of 13. For tomorrow, showers, light winds, and a high of 15. For Wednesday, chance of showers and high of 13. For Central Newfoundland, for tonight, showers, winds at 40, low of 11. For tomorrow, showers and a high of 12. For Wednesday, sun and cloud and a high of 15. And for the West Coast and Northern Peninsula, for tonight, showers, low of 11. For tomorrow, showers and a high of 13. For Wednesday, sunny and a high of 15.
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2: This VOCM news update is brought to you by NLC. Impaired driving impacts more than just you. End impaired driving.
3: I'm Richard Duggan. In the news, the chair of the Public Accounts Committee says she plans to call an expedited public hearing into the Auditor General's recent report on government-run long-term care facilities. Last week's AG audit found that the provincial government failed to provide sufficient care and oversight for residents living in the facilities it operates. Mount Sio MHA Sarah Studley says the committee plans to bring several key areas of concern directly to NL Health Services. She says they expect immediate action and response on some of the report's more critical findings.
4: Already, you know, the committee has been talking about some areas that we will be communicating to NLHS that we expect immediate response and action on. For example, the vulnerable sector checks and the criminal record checks, medicine management and fire and life safety, for example, were some of the issues that we've already talked about that we will be communicating to NLHS that we do expect immediate resolution on. And we are going to be looking at an expedited hearing.
3: A tracker located inside of an item from a store helped lead the RNC to a suspect on Sunday. Police were called just after 4 p.m. to a business in the east end of St. John's. They say a 42-year-old man took an item that contained an anti-theft device, which led the officers to him. The man fled on foot, but he was still carrying the item, and police tracked him to a nearby backyard where he was arrested. The accused is facing charges of theft and breach of probation. He was held for court. The Canadian Union of Public Employees is celebrating what it calls its greatest victory this Labor Day following last month's labor dispute at WestJet. Flights were canceled in August, forcing travelers to scramble to find alternative arrangements. While a disruption for passengers, QPNL President Sherry Hillier says getting a fair deal for flight attendants was a resounding victory for the union and its workers.
5: I know many of your listeners are saying, oh, you interrupted my travel plans, but you know, federal government stayed out of that. It was a big win for QP across the country and a good win for the unionized flight attendants of WestJet.
3: Coast Guard inshore rescue boat stations in the province are winding down their seasonal maritime search and rescue services. The stations in CBS, Terra Nova National Park, and Notre Dame Bay will close at midnight tonight. The stations are staffed by post-secondary students to provide additional search and rescue services during the summer season. Seasonal stations will remain open until December 31st, depending on weather and ice conditions, while year-round stations remain open. The town of Grand Falls-Windsor is mourning the loss of Deputy Mayor Rod Bennett, who was died after a battle with cancer. Bennett, who first served on the town council from 2017 to 2021, was elected once again last fall, this time as Deputy Mayor. A member of the Halibut First Nation, Bennett also served as the Director of Operations. The town says Bennett was always approachable and was genuinely passionate about making his community a better place. They state that his contributions will be remembered and he will be deeply missed. And business is booming for a young entrepreneur who is popping up at marketplaces in St. John's with her 3D creations. Rowan Mugford, who is 9 years old, is running the business Rowan's Creations with the help of her dad. She sells a number of items, including bracelets, earrings, and kinetic sand. Mugford says she started off with help from Youth Ventures and then moved on to selling her items in various markets, such as the ones held at the Avalon Mall and the Pedestrian Mall. She says business is good.
6: 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It's fun to, like, sell things and stuff.
3: Mugford says the rest of the year will be busy with over a dozen more markets between now and Christmas. A link to the Rowan's Creations Facebook page can be found online at VOCM.com. That's your news. Your weather is coming up next.
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3: For St. John's Metro, the rest of the Avalon, Clarenville, and the South Coast. For tonight's showers, light winds, low of 13. For tomorrow's showers, light winds and a high of 15. For Wednesday, chance of showers and high of 13. For Central Newfoundland, for tonight's showers, winds at 40, low of 11. For tomorrow's showers and a high of 12. For Wednesday, sun and cloud and a high of 15. And for the West Coast and Northern Peninsula, for tonight's showers, low of 11. For tomorrow's showers and a high of 13. For Wednesday, sunny and a high of 15.
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11: For St. John's Metro, the rest of the Avalon, Clarenville, and the South Coast. For tonight's showers, light winds, low of 13. For tomorrow showers, light winds and a high of 15. For Wednesday, chance of showers and high of 13. For Central Newfoundland, for tonight's showers, winds at 40, low of 11. For tomorrow showers and a high of 12. For Wednesday, sun and cloud and a high of 15. And for the West Coast and Northern Peninsula, for tonight's showers, low of 11. For tomorrow showers and a high of 13. For Wednesday, sunny and a high of 15.
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1: For St. John's Metro, the rest of the Avalon, Clarenville, and the South Coast. For tonight's showers, light winds, low of 13. For tomorrow's showers, light winds and a high of 15. For Wednesday, chance of showers and high of 13. For Central Newfoundland, for tonight's showers, winds at 40, low of 11. For tomorrow, showers and a high of 12. For Wednesday, sun and cloud and a high of 15. And for the West Coast and Northern Peninsula, for tonight's showers, low of 11. For tomorrow, showers and a high of 13. For Wednesday, sunny and a high of 15.
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2: I'm Richard Duggan. In the news, the chair of the Public Accounts Committee says she plans to call an expedited public hearing into the Auditor General's recent report on government-run long-term care facilities. Last week's AG audit found that the provincial government failed to provide sufficient care and oversight for residents living in the facilities it operates. Mount Sio MHA Sarah Studley says the committee plans to bring several key areas of concern directly to NL Health Services. She says they expect immediate action and response on some of the report's more critical findings.
3: Already, you know, the committee has been talking about some areas that we will be communicating to NLHS that we expect immediate response and action on. For example, the vulnerable sector checks and the criminal record checks, medicine management, and fire and life safety, for example, were some of the issues that we've already talked about that we will be communicating to NLHS that we do expect immediate resolution on. And we are going to be looking at an expedited hearing.
2: A tracker located inside of an item from a store helped lead the RNC to a suspect on Sunday. Police were called just after 4 p.m. to a business in the east end of St. John's. They say a 42-year-old man took an item that contained an anti-theft device, which led the officers to him. The man fled on foot, but he was still carrying the item, and police tracked him to a nearby backyard where he was arrested. The accused is facing charges of theft and breach of probation. He was held for court. The Canadian Union of Public Employees is celebrating what it calls its greatest victory this Labor Day following last month's labor dispute at WestJet. Flights were canceled in August, forcing travelers to scramble to find alternative arrangements. While a disruption for passengers, QPNL President Sherry Hillier says getting a fair deal for flight attendants was a resounding victory for the union and its workers.
4: I know many of your listeners are saying, oh, you interrupted my travel plans, but you know, federal government stayed out of that. It was a big win for QP across the country and a good win for the unionized flight attendants of WestJet.
2: Coast Guard inshore rescue boat stations in the province are winding down their seasonal maritime search and rescue services. The stations in CBS, Terra Nova National Park, and Notre Dame Bay will close at midnight tonight. The stations are staffed by post-secondary students to provide additional search and rescue services during the summer season. Seasonal stations will remain open until December 31st, depending on weather and ice conditions, while year-round stations remain open. The town of Grand Falls-Windsor is mourning the loss of Deputy Mayor Rod Bennett, who was died after a battle with cancer. Bennett, who first served on the town council from 2017 to 2021, was elected once again last fall, this time as Deputy Mayor. A member of the Halibut First Nation, Bennett also served as the Director of Operations. The town says Bennett was always approachable and was genuinely passionate about making his community a better place. They state that his contributions will be remembered and he will be deeply missed. And business is booming for a young entrepreneur who is popping up at marketplaces in St. John's with her 3D creations. Rowan Mugford, who is 9 years old, is running the business Rowan's Creations with the help of her dad. She sells a number of items, including bracelets, earrings, and kinetic sand. Mugford says she started off with help from Youth Ventures and then moved on to selling her items in various markets, such as the ones held at the Avalon Mall and the Pedestrian Mall. She says business is good.
5: Over the past weekend, I made over $600. It's fun to, like, sell things and stuff.
2: Mugford says the rest of the year will be busy with over a dozen more markets between now and Christmas. A link to the Rowan's Creations Facebook page can be found online at VOCM.com. That's your news. Your weather is coming up next.
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2: For St. John's Metro, the rest of the Avalon, Clarenville, and the South Coast. For tonight's showers, light winds, low of 13. For tomorrow showers, light winds and a high of 15. For Wednesday, chance of showers and high of 13. For Central Newfoundland, for tonight's showers, winds at 40, low of 11. For tomorrow showers and a high of 12. For Wednesday, sun and cloud and a high of 15. And for the West Coast and Northern Peninsula, for tonight's showers, low of 11. For tomorrow showers and a high of 13. For Wednesday, sun 20 and a high of 15.
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10: For St. John's Metro, the rest of the Avalon, Clarenville, and the South Coast. For tonight, showers, light winds, low of 13. For tomorrow, showers, light winds, and a high of 15. For Wednesday, chance of showers and high of 13. For Central Newfoundland, for tonight, showers, winds at 40, low of 11. For tomorrow, showers and a high of 12. For Wednesday, sun and cloud and a high of 15. And for the West Coast and Northern Peninsula, for tonight, showers, low of 11. For tomorrow, showers and a high of 13. For Wednesday, sunny and a high of 15.
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7: For St. John's Metro, the rest of the Avalon, Clarenville, and the South Coast. For tonight's showers, light winds, low of 13. For tomorrow showers, light winds and a high of 15. For Wednesday, chance of showers and high of 13. For Central Newfoundland, for tonight's showers, winds at 40, low of 11. For tomorrow showers and a high of 12. For Wednesday, sun and cloud and a high of 15. And for the West Coast and Northern Peninsula, for tonight's showers, low of 11. For tomorrow showers and a high of 13. For Wednesday, sunny and a high of 15.
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2: I'm Richard Duggan. In the news, the chair of the Public Accounts Committee says she plans to call an expedited public hearing into the Auditor General's recent report on government-run long-term care facilities. Last week's AG audit found that the provincial government failed to provide sufficient care and oversight for residents living in the facilities it operates. Mount Sio MHA Sarah Studley says the committee plans to bring several key areas of concern directly to NL Health Services. She says they expect immediate action and response on some of the report's more critical findings.
3: Already, you know, the committee has been talking about some areas that we will be communicating to NLHS that we expect immediate response and action on. For example, the vulnerable sector checks and the criminal record checks, medicine management, and fire and life safety, for example, were some of the issues that we've already talked about that we will be communicating to NLHS that we do expect immediate resolution on. And we are going to be looking at an expedited hearing.
2: A tracker located inside of an item from a store helped lead the RNC to a suspect on Sunday. Police were called just after 4 p.m. to a business in the east end of St. John's. They say a 42-year-old man took an item that contained an anti-theft device, which led the officers to him. The man fled on foot, but he was still carrying the item, and police tracked him to a nearby backyard where he was arrested. The accused is facing charges of theft and breach of probation. He was held for court. The Canadian Union of Public Employees is celebrating what it calls its greatest victory this Labor Day following last month's labor dispute at WestJet. Flights were canceled in August, forcing travelers to scramble to find alternative arrangements. While a disruption for passengers, QPNL President Sherry Hillier says getting a fair deal for flight attendants was a resounding victory for the union and its workers.
4: I know many of your listeners are saying, oh, you interrupted my travel plans, but you know, federal government stayed out of that. It was a big win for QP across the country and a good win for the unionized flight attendants of WestJet.
2: Coast Guard inshore rescue boat stations in the province are winding down their seasonal maritime search and rescue services. The stations in CBS, Terra Nova National Park, and Notre Dame Bay will close at midnight tonight. The stations are staffed by post-secondary students to provide additional search and rescue services during the summer season. Seasonal stations will remain open until December 31st, depending on weather and ice conditions, while year-round stations remain open. The town of Grand Falls-Windsor is mourning the loss of Deputy Mayor Rod Bennett, who was died after a battle with cancer. Bennett, who first served on the town council from 2017 to 2021, was elected once again last fall, this time as Deputy Mayor. A member of the Halibu First Nation, Bennett also served as the Director of Operations. The town says Bennett was always approachable and was genuinely passionate about making his community a better place. They state that his contributions will be remembered and he will be deeply missed. And business is booming for a young entrepreneur who is popping up at marketplaces in St. John's with her 3D creations. Rowan Mugford, who is 9 years old, is running the business Rowan's Creations with the help of her dad. She sells a number of items, including bracelets, earrings, and kinetic sand. Mugford says she started off with help from Youth Ventures and then moved on to selling her items in various markets, such as the ones held at the Avalon Mall and the Pedestrian Mall. She says business is good.
5: Over the past weekend, I made over $600. It's fun to, like, sell things and stuff.
2: Mugford says the rest of the year will be busy with over a dozen more markets between now and Christmas. A link to the Rowan's Creations Facebook page can be found online at VOCM.com. That's your news. Your weather is coming up next.
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2: For St. John's Metro, the rest of the Avalon, Clarenville, and the South Coast. For tonight, showers, light winds, low of 13. For tomorrow, showers, light winds, and a high of 15. For Wednesday, chance of showers and a high of 13. For Central Newfoundland, for tonight, showers, winds at 40, low of 11. For tomorrow, showers and a high of 12. For Wednesday, sun and cloud and a high of 15. And for the West Coast and Northern Peninsula, for tonight, showers, low of 11. For tomorrow, showers and a high of 13. For Wednesday, sunny and a high of 15.
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9: For St. John's Metro, the rest of the Avalon, Clarenville, and the South Coast. For tonight's showers, light winds, low of 13. For tomorrow showers, light winds and a high of 15. For Wednesday, chance of showers and high of 13. For Central Newfoundland, for tonight's showers, winds at 40, low of 11. For tomorrow showers and a high of 12. For Wednesday, sun and cloud and a high of 15. And for the West Coast and Northern Peninsula, for tonight's showers, low of 11. For tomorrow showers and a high of 13. For Wednesday, sun and a high of 15.
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6: For St. John's Metro, the rest of the Avalon, Clarenville, and the South Coast. For tonight's showers, light winds, low of 13. For tomorrow showers, light winds and a high of 15. For Wednesday, chance of showers and high of 13. For Central Newfoundland, for tonight's showers, winds at 40, low of 11. For tomorrow showers and a high of 12. For Wednesday, sun and cloud and a high of 15. And for the West Coast and Northern Peninsula, for tonight, showers, low of 11. For tomorrow, showers and a high of 13. For Wednesday, sunny and a high of 15.
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2: I'm Richard Duggan. In the news, the chair of the Public Accounts Committee says she plans to call an expedited public hearing into the Auditor General's recent report on government-run long-term care facilities. Last week's AG audit found that the provincial government failed to provide sufficient care and oversight for residents living in the facilities it operates. Mount Sio MHA Sarah Studley says the committee plans to bring several key areas of concern directly to NL Health Services. She says they expect immediate action and response on some of the report's more critical findings.
3: Already, you know, the committee has been talking about some areas that we will be communicating to NLHS that we expect immediate response and action on. For example, the vulnerable sector checks and the criminal record checks, medicine management, and fire and life safety, for example, were some of the issues that we've already talked about that we will be communicating to NLHS that we do expect immediate resolution on. And we are going to be looking at an expedited hearing.
2: A tracker located inside of an item from a store helped lead the RNC to a suspect on Sunday. Police were called just after 4 p.m. to a business in the east end of St. John's. They say a 42-year-old man took an item that contained an anti-theft device, which led the officers to him. The man fled on foot, but he was still carrying the item, and police tracked him to a nearby backyard where he was arrested. The accused is facing charges of theft and breach of probation. He was held for court. The Canadian Union of Public Employees is celebrating what it calls its greatest victory this Labor Day following last month's labor dispute at WestJet. Flights were canceled in August, forcing travelers to scramble to find alternative arrangements. While a disruption for passengers, QPNL President Sherry Hillier says getting a fair deal for flight attendants was a resounding victory for the union and its workers.
4: I know many of your listeners are saying, oh, you interrupted my travel plans, but you know, federal government stayed out of that. It was a big win for QP across the country and a good win for the unionized flight attendants of WestJet.
2: Coast Guard inshore rescue boat stations in the province are winding down their seasonal maritime search and rescue services. The stations in CBS, Terra Nova National Park, and Notre Dame Bay will close at midnight tonight. The stations are staffed by post-secondary students to provide additional search and rescue services during the summer season. Seasonal stations will remain open until December 31st, depending on weather and ice conditions, while year-round stations remain open. The town of Grand Falls-Windsor is mourning the loss of Deputy Mayor Rod Bennett, who has died after a battle with cancer. Bennett, who first served on the town council from 2017 to 2021, was elected once again last fall, this time as Deputy Mayor. A member of the Halibut First Nation, Bennett also served as the Director of Operations. The town says Bennett was always approachable and was genuinely passionate about making his community a better place. They state that his contributions will be remembered and he will be deeply missed. And business is booming for a young entrepreneur who is popping up at marketplaces in St. John's with her 3D creations. Rowan Mugford, who is 9 years old, is running the business Rowan's Creations with the help of her dad. She sells a number of items, including bracelets, earrings, and kinetic sand. Mugford says she started off with help from Youth Ventures and then moved on to selling her items in various markets, such as the ones held at the Avalon Mall and the Pedestrian Mall. She says business is good.
5: Over the past weekend, I made over $600. It's fun to, like, sell things and stuff.
2: Mugford says the rest of the year will be busy with over a dozen more markets between now and Christmas. A link to the Rowan's Creations Facebook page can be found online at VOCM.com. That's your news. Your weather is coming up next.
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2: For St. John's Metro, the rest of the Avalon, Clarenville, and the South Coast. For tonight's showers, light winds, low of 13. For tomorrow showers, light winds and a high of 15. For Wednesday, chance of showers and high of 13. For Central Newfoundland, for tonight's showers, winds at 40, low of 11. For tomorrow showers and a high of 12. For Wednesday, sun and cloud and a high of 15. And for the West Coast and Northern Peninsula, for tonight's showers, low of 11. For tomorrow showers and a high of 13. For Wednesday, sun and a high of 15.
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8: For St. John's Metro, the rest of the Avalon, Clarenville, and the South Coast. For tonight's showers, light winds, low of 13. For tomorrow showers, light winds and a high of 15. For Wednesday, chance of showers and high of 13. For Central Newfoundland, for tonight's showers, winds at 40, low of 11. For tomorrow showers and a high of 12. For Wednesday, sun and cloud and a high of 15. And for the West Coast and Northern Peninsula, for tonight's showers, low of 11. For tomorrow showers and a high of 13. For Wednesday, sunny and a high of 15.
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8: For St. John's Metro, the rest of the Avalon, Clarenville, and the South Coast. For tonight's showers, light winds, low of 13. For tomorrow showers, light winds and a high of 15. For Wednesday, chance of showers and high of 13. For Central Newfoundland, for tonight's showers, winds at 40, low of 11. For tomorrow showers and a high of 12. For Wednesday, sun and cloud and a high of 15. And for the West Coast and Northern Peninsula, for tonight's showers, low of 11. For tomorrow showers and a high of 13. For Wednesday, sunny and a high of 15.
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2: I'm Richard Duggan. In the news, the chair of the Public Accounts Committee says she plans to call an expedited public hearing into the Auditor General's recent report on government-run long-term care facilities. Last week's AG audit found that the provincial government failed to provide sufficient care and oversight for residents living in the facilities it operates. Mount Sio MHA Sarah Studley says the committee plans to bring several key areas of concern directly to NL Health Services. She says they expect immediate action and response on some of the report's more critical findings.
3: Already, you know, the committee has been talking about some areas that we will be communicating to NLHS that we expect immediate response and action on. For example, the vulnerable sector checks and the criminal record checks, medicine management, and fire and life safety, for example, were some of the issues that we've already talked about that we will be communicating to NLHS that we do expect immediate resolution on. And we are going to be looking at an expedited hearing.
2: A tracker located inside of an item from a store helped lead the RNC to a suspect on Sunday. Police were called just after 4 p.m. to a business in the east end of St. John's. They say a 42-year-old man took an item that contained an anti-theft device, which led the officers to him. The man fled on foot, but he was still carrying the item, and police tracked him to a nearby backyard where he was arrested. The accused is facing charges of theft and breach of probation. He was held for court. The Canadian Union of Public Employees is celebrating what it calls its greatest victory this Labor Day following last month's labor dispute at WestJet. Flights were canceled in August, forcing travelers to scramble to find alternative arrangements. While a disruption for passengers, QPNL President Sherry Hillier says getting a fair deal for flight attendants was a resounding victory for the union and its workers.
4: I know many of your listeners are saying, oh, you interrupted my travel plans, but you know, federal government stayed out of that. It was a big win for QP across the country and a good win for the unionized flight attendants of WestJet.
2: Coast Guard inshore rescue boat stations in the province are winding down their seasonal maritime search and rescue services. The stations in CBS, Terra Nova National Park, and Notre Dame Bay will close at midnight tonight. The stations are staffed by post-secondary students to provide additional search and rescue services during the summer season. Seasonal stations will remain open until December 31st, depending on weather and ice conditions, while year-round stations remain open. The town of Grand Falls-Windsor is mourning the loss of Deputy Mayor Rod Bennett, who has died after a battle with cancer. Bennett, who first served on the town council from 2017 to 2021, was elected once again last fall, this time as Deputy Mayor. A member of the Halibut First Nation, Bennett also served as the Director of Operations. The town says Bennett was always approachable and was genuinely passionate about making his community a better place. They state that his contributions will be remembered and he will be deeply missed. And business is booming for a young entrepreneur who is popping up at marketplaces in St. John's with her 3D creations. Rowan Mugford, who is 9 years old, is running the business Rowan's Creations with the help of her dad. She sells a number of items, including bracelets, earrings, and kinetic sand. Mugford says she started off with help from Youth Ventures and then moved on to selling her items in various markets, such as the ones held at the Avalon Mall and the Pedestrian Mall. She says business is good.
5: Over the past weekend, I made over $600. It's fun to, like, sell things and stuff.
2: Mugford says the rest of the year will be busy with over a dozen more markets between now and Christmas. A link to the Rowan's Creations Facebook page can be found online at VOCM.com. That's your news. Your weather is coming up next. For St. John's Metro, the rest of the Avalon, Clarenville, and the South Coast. For tonight's showers, light winds, low of 13. For tomorrow showers, light winds and a high of 15. For Wednesday, chance of showers and a high of 13. For Central Newfoundland, for tonight's showers, winds at 40, low of 11. For tomorrow showers and a high of 12. For Wednesday, sun and cloud and a high of 15. And for the West Coast and Northern Peninsula, for tonight's showers, low of 11. For tomorrow showers and a high of 13. For Wednesday, sunny and a high of 15.
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6: And a happy Labor Day to one and all. It is Greg Smith alongside my co-host for today, who I'll introduce in just a second, as we today are going to explore work and labor history through song, through an album called Work, Work, Work. It was released and produced through Sing Song Inc. by Mr. Jim Payne, who's here in studio as my co-host today. Hey, Jim, how are you?
7: Good, thank you, Greg. Yourself. Happy Labor Day to you, too.
6: Yes, I'm doing well. This is a great piece of work that you put out, I guess, what was it, 4 years ago now?
7: It was released on the 9th of, I think it was the 9th of September, mm-hmm. 2019. It struck me that a lot of these songs that are centered around the idea of work and what people do for a living and how they interact with their environment that they're living in, I mean, they really tell the stories of how a lot of the communities, particularly in the outport communities around the coast of Newfoundland and Labrador, how these communities have survived, you know, through sometimes fairly difficult times over the last, you know, 300 or 400 years. Mm-hmm. So that was kind of what got me started on it. And I've been talking about it for a while and sort of pitching it, the idea to people and see what people thought and so on. And I happened to mention it to Mary Shortle of the Newfoundland Labrador Federation of Labor. And she put me on to St. FX University in Antigonish, which has played a fairly pivotal role in the development of the labor movement and the co-op movement and so in all the Atlantic provinces. But they have they had a fund named after the late Ray Greening, the Ray Greening Memorial Fund, he was a labor activist, and that supported projects that really contributed to the sort of education and cultural activity around the labor movement and work generally. So that's really how it all came together. Like, Mary got behind it. She put me on to Pauline McIntosh of the at St. FX, and then between them. And then I was talking about it to at the university one day to the MMAP crowd, the Research Center for the Study of Music, Media, and Place. It's the ethnomusicology department of the School of Music at the university, and they were quite interested in the idea, so they wanted to get involved as well. And one of the things that their involvement allowed me to do, because I was thinking of it as a single CD kind of thing, but because they had some of the technical resources that I could avail of there, it really gave me the opportunity to turn it into a double album. And I thought that's fantastic, because it just allows me to broaden the scope of it, because I had a fairly sort of broad idea in mind. I didn't want it just to be about, you know, songs about the actual work. I didn't want it to be just songs, say, from labor activity, strikes, or whatever the case might be. But I wanted to really try to be able to cover as much of it all as possible, including a very broad definition of work, paid and unpaid, subsistence type work, which is really how so many people have survived here over the years, particularly the Aboriginal communities, for example, but also the settler communities as well in a lot of the small places around the coast and that, you know?
6: Yeah.
7: So, and of course, I wanted to include some of the kind of labor songs from picket lines and stuff like that, yeah, because they're also a crucial part of the story of work and labor in the province. And so all of that really kind of gave me the opportunity to be able to say that it was a document of work and labor in history in song,
6: yeah,
7: you know, instead of just being a dozen songs about, you know, working in the woods or working at sea, which are the two, I guess, primary industries that are best known here in the province. And music from those two industries have really filled the, you know, songbooks of our traditional music repertoire over the years.
6: Yeah, there's no doubt about that. Jim Payne, Greg Smith on this Labor Day with Work, Work, Work. This is Work and Labor History and Song. We will get to some of the songs here now in just a bit from this double album, which, yes, it gave you a chance to make a double album. Gives me a chance now to make a radio special out of this here today. Lots of stuff here, though, and lots of different topics. As we were going through the CD, Jim, when you dropped it off years ago, this is when this idea really came to me, when you dropped it off first. We're finally getting around to it.
7: I remember you mentioned it, actually, yeah, when I came in and handed it to you. You took a look at it. You mentioned the possibility that this
6: yeah,
7: might happen.
6: Yeah, and it just shows that the wide-ranging conversations you can have through song of all the history of song here in Newfoundland and Labrador. So I guess, you know, we'll start off with the first track, Jim, just to get to the music here. Work, Work, Work. A song that you wrote and picked the right group for the song, by the way, The Secrets. Talk about that, the song itself, putting that together and the kickoff of this album.
7: Well, part of it was I was kind of, you know, I felt that the first song needed to be something that, in a sense, was like an overture. You know, I sort of thought of it as like an opera almost, or a musical of some sort. And I wanted an overture that kind of would set the entire thing up. And I was sort of trying to think of songs, and I realized that I had written a song back in, I guess it was sometime in the 1980s for a project that Memorial Extension Services was doing about, I think it was at the time, it was about women working in non-traditional occupations. And when I thought about it, I thought, you know, that song kind of does set it up pretty well, but I didn't want to redo it myself. But I did sort of start thinking about who I might like to get to do that. And of course, The Secrets, as you say, seemed like the perfect choice. Mm-hmm. Great singers, you know, great instrumentalists, great arrangers of music too. And I remember, you know, I contacted them and I asked if they'd be interested in doing it. And I sent them off the song. And then they went and recorded it in that MMAP with Spencer Crew, and they sent me a copy of it, and I listened to it, and I thought, wow, you know, this, as you say, it was definitely the right decision. But what really cracked me up was at the end when they finished the song, that's a slight gap, and then they start whistling their way out of it, and I laughed out loud. I thought, wow, that's fantastic. You know, talk about whistling while you work and all this kind of stuff. Right then and there, I thought, okay, this is going to be a great project.

0: And this work and labor history and song on your VOCM, Greg Smith, along with Jim Payne, who, of course, with Sing Song Inc. released this album back in 2019. And today we highlighted for you on this Labor Day. And Jim, a couple of tunes here off of, I guess, one of each CD from Kevin Blackmore, of course, of Buddy Loss's Name and the Other Fellows. We'll start here and talk about these songs. A Monitor Song first. Tell me about that one.
1: Well, I you know, when I was thinking about you know, people I'd like to see involved in, I mean, I wanted also a sort of a combination of people who were professional musicians and also, you know, people who weren't. And I was having a conversation with Kevin because I guess we're roughly the same vintage. We started pretty much into business around the same times. So I've known him for a long time. And Fergus and I actually were doing a gig out at the House of Diamonds there in Glovertown, which Kevin is involved with. And I was telling him about this project and asked if he'd, you know, be interested, or if he had any songs that would be suitable. And he started telling me about just ideas, like notes that he had made for a couple of different songs. One of the things, and I totally relate to this, he was talking about when Buddy Wass's Name and them would be on tour, for example, out west or up in northern Canada and so on. You know, they would be, you're always treated like royalty when you're out sometimes on tours like that, right? And people want to show you around and whatever's going on there. And I've gone through this as well. You know, if there's an industrial activity going on, for example, you know, they'll give you a tour of the mine. I mean, I've done that to Churchill Falls, to Voisey's Bay. And Kevin was telling me about some of the tours in the, you know, of the mines, for example, in some of the communities that they had played over the years. And he was telling me that he had made a few notes about, you know, a song that he was going to call a minor song. And in fact, and the same sort of thing happened with the other one, the Old Black Spruce, as well. He had a few notes made on this topic. And he said, but, you know, he said, I never ever got around to finishing. He said, but this might be just the thing now that gets me gets me back to it. And in fact, that's what happened. So he finished the songs and he recorded them himself. And he works with an engineer in Alaska, actually.
0: Wow.
1: And so they worked on it back and forth. I think the mixing was done in the studio in Alaska. And he sent it in to me and said, you know, what do you think? This one, I thought, you know, it's brilliant, you know? And of course, it's kind of a different thing in some way. I mean, obviously, Buddy Wass's Name have quite a repertoire of serious songs that go along with all the great comedy stuff they do. But this, you know, this is sort of slightly out of the Buddy Wass's Name kind of type of thing that they would normally present. And, you know, a couple of fairly serious songs about industrial activity that people are involved in. And when you think about the number of Newfoundlanders and Labradorians, for example, who make up the transient workforce in Canada, I mean, the mines of Western Canada, Northern Canada, they'd never be able to operate without Newfoundland labor.
0: Yeah, that's
1: really,
0: right.
1: Yeah. And so I thought that I thought it really fit in with the whole idea of the project. And obviously, I was thrilled to have somebody of Kevin's caliber and reputation, you know, to be involved in the project. Well, it just helps lend it, you know, a certain amount of gravitas.
0: We'll get to both here now. Coming up in just a bit, we'll get to a minor song. But right now, it's Old Black Spruce, Kevin Blackmore, here on Work, Work, Work. It's Work and Labor History and Song on your VOCM.
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7: For St. John's Metro, the rest of the Avalon, Clarenville, and the South Coast. For tonight's showers, light winds, low of 13. For tomorrow's showers, light winds and a high of 15. For Wednesday, chance of showers and high of 13. For Central Newfoundland, for tonight's showers, winds at 40, low of 11. For tomorrow's showers and a high of 12. For Wednesday, sun and cloud and a high of 15. And for the West Coast and Northern Peninsula, for tonight's showers, low of 11. For tomorrow's showers and a high of 13. For Wednesday, sunny and a high of 15.
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8: 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I'm Greg Smith, the man behind the album. Jim Payne, of course, the producer here as well. And Jim, here's a great track from a great artist, well known and well loved here in this province, Shirley Montague, In Her Day. Tell me about this one.
9: Actually, it's interesting because it follows some of the same kind of trajectory, really, as the conversation with Kevin. When I talked to Shirley, she had a few notes, as she said, written about, because she had been writing a song about her grandmother. Mm-hmm. And she hadn't finished it, and she'd kind of go back and forth to it. But again, when I explained to her what was going on, and especially around the broad definition of work, the work, non-paid work, homemakers, for example, she thought, this song, she said, well, if I can get this finished, she said, I think it'll be a great fit for the album. So she worked on it some more and sent it to me. She recorded it at home, actually, with Louis McDonald, came up from Corner Brook and recorded it. But, Shirley's from Northwest River in Labrador, of course, originally. And, done a lot of songs about, especially around the trappers' lives and lifestyle in Labrador. And that's really what this song is about, the hard work that her grandmother you know, would have done just to keep the family going, and when her, you know, her husband Shirley's grandfather would be away on a trap line for months at a time, mm-hmm. sometimes. So it again, you know, it was just another really happy byproduct of this whole project that it inspired a couple of, you know, really well-known artists, people who need no help with putting together a song. Mm-hmm. They've demonstrated they can do it on many other occasions, but you know, it just kind of got them to finish up these songs that they'd had notes. And every songwriter, you know, has dozens of unfinished songs.
8: Oh, yeah.
9: If my own experience is anything to go by, and you're just always waiting for that sort of other idea to come along so you can mm-hmm. put the finishing touches on them. So
8: yeah, we're going to play Shirley here in a sec, but you just said a word that sticks to another song, so why don't we pre-sell this one, I guess. The Flummy is the Trapper song.